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1: Backlash again because of a new sexting scandal. Plattner sent texts to women.
2: Scumbag or no, he's a socialist. He wants to bring the American dream to its knees and replace it with socialism.
1: That's Jonathan Bush, candidate for governor in Maine. Meantime, New Jersey Senator Cory Booker is calling the DOJ's anti-weaponization fund a slush fund. Booker on ABC.
3: This is ridiculous that a president should be able to appropriate money to himself, Congress's job, and then give it out to people who beat police officers on January 6th.
1: The fund has faced backlash from both parties. 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
9: Not going to be too bad on Sunday. We'll have a high of 79 degrees, partly to mostly cloudy, and we may see a few showers on Sunday evening. Monday, a few showers and storms late in the day with a high of 84. 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I'm Chief Meteorologist David Carnes for the Local 3 Storm Alert Team.

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8: Not going to be too bad on Sunday. We'll have a high of 79 degrees, partly to mostly cloudy, and we may see a few showers on Sunday evening. Monday, a few showers and storms late in the day with a high of 84. Download the Local 3 weather app, free for iPhone and Android. I'm Chief Meteorologist David Carnes for the Local 3 Storm Alert Team.

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6: Not going to be too bad on Sunday. We'll have a high of 79 degrees, partly to mostly cloudy, and we may see a few showers on Sunday evening. Monday, a few showers and storms late in the day with a high of 84. Download the Local 3 weather app, free for iPhone and Android. I'm Chief Meteorologist David Carnes for the Local 3 Storm Alert Team.
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1: I'm Carmen Roberts. President Trump told Fox News over the weekend the U.S. is very close to making a good deal with Iran.
2: Slowly but surely, we're getting, I think, what we want. And if we don't get what we want, we're going to end it a different way.
3: President Trump making clear that the military option remains on the table if Iran doesn't sign his deal.
1: Fox's Trey Yingston, Tel Aviv. Protests turned violent again last night in Newark, New Jersey. Tonight, the city is instituting a curfew to help state police get the anti-ICE protests under control. And the U.S. men's soccer team won today's so-called friendly game against Senegal, winning 3-2. The first official game is June 12th in California as the World Cup officially gets underway. 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
9: Not going to be too bad on Sunday. We'll have a high of 79 degrees, partly to mostly cloudy, and we may see a few showers on Sunday evening. Monday, a few showers and storms late in the day with a high of 84. 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I'm Chief Meteorologist David Carnes for the Local 3 Storm Alert Team.

0: 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It's amazing that you can love me like I love me like I am.
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4: Not going to be too bad on Sunday. We'll have a high of 79 degrees, partly to mostly cloudy, and we may see a few showers on Sunday evening. Monday, a few showers and storms late in the day with a high of 84. Download the Local 3 weather app, free for iPhone and Android. I'm Chief Meteorologist David Carnes for the Local 3 Storm Alert Team.
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8: Not going to be too bad on Sunday. We'll have a high of 79 degrees, partly to mostly cloudy, and we may see a few showers on Sunday evening. Monday, a few showers and storms late in the day with a high of 84. Download the Local 3 weather app, free for iPhone and Android. I'm Chief Meteorologist David Carnes for the Local 3 Storm Alert Team.
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1: I'm Jim Othman. Here's what's happening. Democratic Senate candidate Graham Plattner has another controversy that's raising eyebrows. Plattner sent racy texts to women other than his wife. Republican Jonathan Bush, candidate for governor in Maine, says Plattner has more problems than that.
2: Scumbag or no, he's a socialist. He wants to bring the American dream to its knees and replace it with socialism.
1: Meantime, New Jersey Senator Cory Booker is calling the DOJ's anti-weaponization fund a slush fund.
3: This is ridiculous that a president should be able to appropriate money to himself, Congress's job, and then give it out to people who beat police officers on January 6th.
1: Booker on ABC, the fund has faced backlash from both parties. 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
8: Not going to be too bad on Sunday. We'll have a high of 79 degrees, partly to mostly cloudy, and we may see a few showers on Sunday evening. Monday, a few showers and storms late in the day with a high of 84. Download the Local 3 weather app, free for iPhone and Android. I'm Chief Meteorologist David Carnes for the Local 3 Storm Alert Team.

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5: Not going to be too bad on Sunday. We'll have a high of 79 degrees, partly to mostly cloudy, and we may see a few showers on Sunday evening. Monday, a few showers and storms late in the day with a high of 84. Download the Local 3 weather app, free for iPhone and Android. I'm Chief Meteorologist David Carnes for the Local 3 Storm Alert Team.

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5: Not going to be too bad on Sunday. We'll have a high of 79 degrees, partly to mostly cloudy, and we may see a few showers on Sunday evening. Monday, a few showers and storms late in the day with a high of 84. Download the Local 3 weather app, free for iPhone and Android. I'm Chief Meteorologist David Carnes for the Local 3 Storm Alert Team.
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I'm willing to fight.

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1: I'm Ted Lindner. Iran's president is reportedly asked to resign, citing a loss of authority inside the country's ruling system, according to reports. Masoud Pezeshkian told the Supreme Leader's office that he and his government have been excluded from major decision-making, leaving him unable to fulfill his responsibilities. The reported resignation comes amid growing signs of internal power struggles within the regime and as the U.S. continues peace negotiations with Tehran. Protests turned violent again last night in Newark, New Jersey. This is the city's instituting a curfew to help state police get the anti-ICE protesters under control. And gas prices continue to ease, falling for a 10th straight day. AAA saying the national average, $4.34 a gallon, an 18-cent drop in just 1 week. Still $1.36 more than before the conflict with Iran started. 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
7: Not going to be too bad on Sunday. We'll have a high of 79 degrees, partly to mostly cloudy, and we may see a few showers on Sunday evening. Monday, a few showers and storms late in the day with a high of 84. Download the Local 3 weather app, free for iPhone and Android. I'm Chief Meteorologist David Carnes for the Local 3 Storm Alert Team.

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8: Not going to be too bad on Sunday. We'll have a high of 79 degrees, partly to mostly cloudy, and we may see a few showers on Sunday evening. Monday, a few showers and storms late in the day with a high of 84. Download the Local 3 weather app, free for iPhone and Android. I'm Chief Meteorologist David Carnes for the Local 3 Storm Alert Team.
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2: Not going to be too bad on Sunday. We'll have a high of 79 degrees, partly to mostly cloudy, and we may see a few showers on Sunday evening. Monday, a few showers and storms late in the day with a high of 84. Download the Local 3 weather app, free for iPhone and Android. I'm Chief Meteorologist David Carnes for the Local 3 Storm Alert Team.
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3: News. I'm Sue Gussman. President Trump reportedly demanding changes to the latest peace proposal reached by U.S. and Iranian negotiators. California Republican Congressman Daryl Issa praising the president for taking his time to secure a deal.
4: He's taking advantage of the fact that they're suffering, we're not. They're dealing with significant problems. We only have to try to boost our oil and natural gas to help the Europeans.
3: Commodore's co-founder and former bassist Ronald Lopred has died. His daughter announced on social media Sunday that her father had died following a sudden medical event in New Zealand. Ronald Pred was 75. The Commodore is making news recently, announcing that they will not be taking part in President Trump's 250th birthday celebration for the country. America's listening to Fox News.
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9: Not going to be too bad on Sunday. We'll have a high of 79 degrees, partly to mostly cloudy, and we may see a few showers on Sunday evening. Monday, a few showers and storms late in the day with a high of 84. 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I'm Chief Meteorologist David Carnes for the Local 3 Storm Alert Team.

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1: Yes, sir.
0: I hope you'll be there.
1: I'll be there.
0: Because if you're there, Cleveland is there.
2: Oh, there's the phrase. We don't need a word. There's the phrase.
0: If I were you, I'd leave my blue beans at home.
2: Stevie Wonder. Yeah, forget blue beans.
1: I got to get my blue beans.
2: And remember, if Steve's there, Cleveland's there.
0: What can I say?
1: Hey, Fruit Loops, keep that tape. That's a promo.
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0: Monday, a few showers and storms late in the day with a high of 84. 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I'm Chief Meteorologist David Carnes for the Local 3 Storm Alert Team.
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1: Monday, a few showers and storms late in the day with a high of 84. 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I'm Chief Meteorologist David Carnes for the Local 3 Storm Alert Team.
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1: News. I'm Ted Lindner. The search for a gunman who shot two Carroll County Sheriff's deputies Saturday morning's over. The Sheriff's Office announcing Sunday night Michael Puckett was apprehended in Surry County, North Carolina. Puckett wanted for the shooting incident that left Deputy Sheriff Logan Utt dead. The other sheriff's deputy receiving a medical evaluation and is in stable condition. Iran's president has reportedly asked to resign. Reports say that Masoud Pezeshkian told the Supreme Leader's Office he's been shut out from major decision-making. This is President Trump is pushing for changes to the proposed deal with Iran.
2: The New York Times and Axios report that President Trump sent tougher terms to Iran for a peace deal in an effort to exert pressure and to speed up the process, but it's unclear what changes were made to the potential agreement. This as the Strait of Hormuz remains closed to ship traffic and the U.S. continues its blockade.
1: Fox Business's Max Gordon. 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
5: Monday, a few showers and storms late in the day with a high of 84. Download the Local 3 weather app, free for iPhone and Android. I'm Chief Meteorologist David Carnes for the Local 3 Storm Alert Team.

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0: 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She's here.
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2: 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It's great to hear a nice voice in the mornings.
1: It is, too. Likewise. You and Bridget do so well.
2: Yes.
0: Sorry. It's almost like I've stepped into some kind of lame support group. Man, you people, honestly, a bunch of victims, obviously.
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0: Monday, a few showers and storms late in the day with a high of 84. 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I'm Chief Meteorologist David Carnes for the Local 3 Storm Alert Team.
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1: Monday, a few showers and storms late in the day with a high of 84. 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I'm Chief Meteorologist David Carnes for the Local 3 Storm Alert Team.
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3: Fox News, I'm Sue Gussman. The U.S. military says it launched weekend strikes on Iran in self-defense on Iranian radar and command and control sites after Iran targeted an American drone. Meanwhile, the Iran-U.S. draft deal still not finalized. President Trump reportedly demanding changes to the latest peace proposal. California Republican Congressman Daryl Issa praising the president's strategy.
4: He's taking advantage of the fact that they're suffering, we're not. They're dealing with significant problems. We only have to try to boost our oil and natural gas to help the Europeans.
3: And the U.S. military also announcing another drug boat strike in the Eastern Pacific on Saturday. U.S. Southern Command says the vessel was engaged in narco-trafficking operations. Three people were killed. This was the fourth such incident this week. 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
7: Monday, a few showers and storms late in the day with a high of 84. Download the Local 3 weather app, free for iPhone and Android. I'm Chief Meteorologist David Carnes for the Local 3 Storm Alert Team.

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So if our time is running out, day after day, we'll make the mundane a masterpiece. Oh my, my, oh my, my love, I take one look at you, you're taking me out.

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1: Oh, yes.
0: Do you still love Steve Hartline? 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
2: Monday, a few showers and storms late in the day with a high of 84. Download the Local 3 weather app, free for iPhone and Android. I'm Chief Meteorologist David Carnes for the Local 3 Storm Alert Team.
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1: Monday, a few showers and storms late in the day with a high of 84. Download the Local 3 weather app, free for iPhone and Android. I'm Chief Meteorologist David Carnes for the Local 3 Storm Alert Team.
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2: Fox News, I'm Ted Lindner. Iran's president is reportedly asked to resign. Reports say that Masoud Pezeshkian told the Supreme Leader's office he's been shut out from major decision-making. Meantime, President Trump's pushing for changes to the proposed deal with Iran.
3: The New York Times and Axios report that President Trump sent tougher terms to Iran for a peace deal in an effort to exert pressure and to speed up the process, but it's unclear what changes were made to the potential agreement. This as the Strait of Hormuz remains closed to ship traffic and the U.S. continues its blockade.
2: Fox Business's Max Gordon. And the search for a gunman who shot two Carroll County Sheriff's deputies Saturday morning is now over. The Sheriff's Office announcing Sunday night Michael Puckett was apprehended in Surry County, North Carolina. Puckett was wanted for the shooting incident that left Deputy Sheriff Logan Utt dead. The other sheriff's deputy received a medical evaluation and was in stable condition. 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
5: Monday, a few showers and storms late in the day with a high of 84. 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I'm Chief Meteorologist David Carnes for the Local 3 Storm Alert Team.

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0: There they are. 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
1: Monday, a few showers and storms late in the day with a high of 84. 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I'm Chief Meteorologist David Carnes for the Local 3 Storm Alert Team.
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0: Monday, a few showers and storms late in the day with a high of 84. 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I'm Chief Meteorologist David Carnes for the Local 3 Storm Alert Team.
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1: Fox News, I'm Sue Guzman. The U.S. military says it launched weekend strikes on Iran in self-defense on Iranian radar and command and control sites just after Iran targeted an American drone. Meanwhile, the U.S.-Iran draft deal still not finalized as President Trump is reportedly demanding changes to the latest peace proposal. Arrests after a curfew went into effect outside an ICE detention center in New Jersey.
2: Police arresting more anti-ICE protesters outside Delaney Hall in Newark, New Jersey. The arrests come as a new mandatory curfew takes effect around that facility. The ICE detention center has been the focus of often tense and at times violent protests for about a week. Demonstrators allege immigrants have been tortured and denied adequate food at the facility. The Department of Homeland Security denies those claims.
1: That's Fox's Marianne Rafferty reporting. 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
5: Monday, a few showers and storms late in the day with a high of 84. Download the Local 3 weather app, free for iPhone and Android. I'm Chief Meteorologist David Carnes for the Local 3 Storm Alert Team.

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0: Monday, a few showers and storms late in the day with a high of 84. 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I'm Chief Meteorologist David Carnes for the Local 3 Storm Alert Team.
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1: Monday, a few showers and storms late in the day with a high of 84. 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I'm Chief Meteorologist David Carnes for the Local 3 Storm Alert Team.

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1: News. I'm Ted Linder. The U.S. military announcing self-defense strikes in Iran over the weekend. The attacks on Iranian radar and command and control sites over the weekend. A U.S. fighter aircraft reportedly eliminating Iranian air defenses, a ground control station, and two one-way attack drones. CENTCOM reporting the strikes were made in response to aggressive Iranian actions, including an attack on an American drone, an MQ-1 drone, over international waters. No American service members were harmed. Commodore's co-founder and former bassist Ronald Lapreed has died. His daughter announcing on social media that her father died following a sudden medical event in New Zealand. Ronald Lapreed was 75 years old. And the search for a gunman who shot two Carroll County Sheriff's deputies Saturday morning is over. The sheriff's office announcing Sunday night Michael Puckett was apprehended in Surry County, North Carolina. He was wanted for the shooting incident that left Deputy Sheriff Logan Hutt dead. America's listening to Fox News.
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4: Monday, a few showers and storms late in the day with a high of 84. Download the Local 3 weather app, free for iPhone and Android. I'm Chief Meteorologist David Carnes for the Local 3 Storm Alert Team.

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1: Monday, a few showers and storms late in the day with a high of 84. 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I'm Chief Meteorologist David Carnes for the Local 3 Storm Alert Team.
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3: News. I'm Sue Guzman. The U.S. bombing Iranian radar and drone control sites in Iran this weekend after Tehran shot down an American Predator drone. Meantime, the U.S.-Iran draft deal still not finalized. President Trump reportedly demanding changes to the latest peace proposal. Several arrests made outside an ICE detention center in Newark, New Jersey.
4: Police arresting more anti-ICE protesters outside Delaney Hall in Newark, New Jersey. The arrests come as a new mandatory curfew takes effect around that facility. The ICE detention center has been the focus of often intense and at times violent protests for about a week. Demonstrators allege immigrants have been tortured and denied adequate food at the facility. The Department of Homeland Security denies those claims.
3: That's Fox's Marianne Rafferty reporting. 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

0: 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From the Chattanooga Times Free Press, a Bradley County constable has received more than $124,000 from U.S. Immigration and Customs Enforcement through a federal partnership that allows local officers to assist with immigration enforcement. Records obtained by the Times Free Press show Constable Tim Fowler received $107,500 stipend last December for vehicle upgrades, transportation, and equipment. He also submitted nearly $17,000 in invoices earlier this year for ICE-related operations. Records show constables from Bradley, Polk, and Monroe counties have participated in immigration enforcement activities outside their home counties and in some cases outside of Tennessee. ICE says participating agencies may receive reimbursements and other funding through its 287G Task Force program, which allows trained local officers to assist with federal immigration enforcement under ICE supervision. Some have questioned how reimbursements are calculated because Tennessee constables do not receive government salaries and often pay for their own equipment and vehicles. The Times Free Press reports that Fowler declined to comment and referred questions directly to ICE. From our news partners at Local 3, the missing autistic teen reported missing in Bradley County Sunday has been found safe. The Cleveland-Bradley County Office of Emergency Management announced the 13-year-old Trenton Daniel Martin has been located safely. Officials thank the community for its assistance and said residents who would like to receive future emergency alerts can sign up through the agency's notification system. From WTVC, more than 85 grams of fentanyl, along with methamphetamine and marijuana, were seized during a multi-agency drug investigation in Monroe County. Sheriff Tommy Jones says the Monroe County Sheriff's Office worked with police departments in Madisonville, Sweetwater, and Vonore during an operation near Oak Grove Road. One person was arrested on multiple felony charges. Authorities have not released the suspect's name. Sheriff Jones says his office remains committed to removing drugs and drug dealers from the community. From Fox 17 in Nashville, State Representative Monty Fritz of Kingston is calling for a temporary suspension of Tennessee's taxes on gasoline, diesel fuel, and food. In a letter to House Speaker Cameron Sexton, Fritz said the proposal would help families dealing with higher living costs and rising transportation expenses. According to the proposal, suspending the taxes could save consumers about 26 cents per gallon on gasoline, 27 cents per gallon on diesel fuel, and 4 cents on every dollar spent on food purchases. The proposal has not been introduced as legislation, and no action has been announced by state leaders. Any tax suspension would require approval by the Tennessee General Assembly and Governor Bill Lee before it could take effect. For more on local and state news, visit MyMix1041.com, follow us on Facebook and Instagram, and download our app that sends you instant notifications when news breaks. 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
15: Monday, a few showers and storms late in the day with a high of 84. Download the Local 3 weather app, free for iPhone and Android. I'm Chief Meteorologist David Carnes for the Local 3 Storm Alert Team.

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1: From the Logan Thompson Law News Desk, here's your news for Monday, June 1st. From the Chattanooga Times Free Press, a Bradley County constable has received more than $124,000 from U.S. Immigration and Customs Enforcement through a federal partnership that allows local officers to assist with immigration enforcement. Records obtained by the Times Free Press show Constable Tim Fowler received a $107,500 stipend for vehicle upgrades, transportation, and equipment. He also submitted nearly $17,000 in invoices earlier this year for ICE-related operations. ICE says participating agencies may receive reimbursements and other funding through its 287G Task Force program. From our news partners at Local 3, the missing autistic teen reported missing in Bradley County Sunday has been found safe. The Cleveland-Bradley County Office of Emergency Management announced the 13-year-old Trenton Daniel Martin has been located safely. For Mix 104.1, this is Emily Beatty reporting.
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12: Monday, a few showers and storms late in the day with a high of 84. 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I'm Chief Meteorologist David Carnes for the Local 3 Storm Alert Team.
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1: 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From the Chattanooga Times Free Press, a Bradley County constable has received more than $124,000 from U.S. Immigration and Customs Enforcement through a federal partnership that allows local officers to assist with immigration enforcement. Records obtained by the Times Free Press show Constable Tim Fowler received a $107,500 stipend for vehicle upgrades, transportation, and equipment. He also submitted nearly $17,000 in invoices earlier this year for ICE-related operations. ICE says participating agencies may receive reimbursements and other funding through its 287G Task Force program. From our news partners at Local 3, the missing autistic teen reported missing in Bradley County Sunday has been found safe. The Cleveland-Bradley County Office of Emergency Management announced the 13-year-old Trenton Daniel Martin has been located safely. 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
20: Monday, a few showers and storms late in the day with a high of 84. Download the Local 3 weather app, free for iPhone and Android. I'm Chief Meteorologist David Carnes for the Local 3 Storm Alert Team.
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3: Fox News. I'm CJ Papa. President Trump says he's in no rush to strike a peace deal with Iran. The ceasefire remains in place, but U.S. Central Command says it targeted military sites in Iran after an American drone was shot down over international waters. And now,
4: Kuwait says it's intercepting incoming drone and missile fire. That comes as Iran confirmed it carried out retaliatory strikes today. And Iran's Revolutionary Guard today says the source of that is what it calls U.S. attacks on a telecommunication tower.
3: That's Fox's Alex Hogan reporting. A massive two-day manhunt spanning state lines is over. The man accused of killing a sheriff's deputy in Virginia, now under arrest, police say Michael Puckett, was captured last night. Cops say he gunned down 31-year-old Logan Utt and injured his partner during a welfare check last week. 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

0: All right, good morning. It is a Monday morning, and welcome not only to a brand new week, but a brand new month. It is June. I'm joined this morning by Fruit Loops because Bridget took her birthday off. So, you know, it's Bridget's birthday.
1: Yeah, she wanted to celebrate her birthday away from her enemies.
0: Well, don't be so hard on yourself. So, you know. So she's out. So it's you and me. And that's about as depressing as we could think. But it's okay. I think we're all right. Bridget, her birthday is today. She's not here. But she'll apparently be back tomorrow. And I won't be here. So I don't have to deal with her till Wednesday.
1: So in other words, I just work regardless.
0: Excuse me?
1: I just work regardless.
0: If that's what
1: I don't
0: you call
1: get days
0: it,
1: off.
0: Yeah. All right. I tell you what, let's do local and state news right here. Chattanooga Times Free Press had a big cover story, front page story, I should say, on Sunday, saying that a Bradley County constable's received more than $124,000 from U.S. Immigration and Customs Enforcement through a federal partnership that allows local officers to assist with immigration enforcement. Records obtained by the Chattanooga Times Free Press show Constable Tim Fowler received a $107,500 stipend last December for vehicle upgrades, transportation, and equipment. He also submitted nearly $17,000 in invoices earlier this year for ICE-related operations. The records show that constables from Bradley, Polk, and Monroe counties have participated in immigration enforcement activities outside their home counties and in some cases outside Tennessee. ICE says participating agencies may receive reimbursements and other funding through its 287G Task Force program, which allows trained local officers to assist with federal immigration enforcement under ICE supervision. Some have questioned how reimbursements are calculated because Tennessee constables do not receive government salaries and often pay for their own equipment and vehicles. The Times Free Press reported that Fowler declined to comment and referred questions directly to ICE. Many of you, many of us all got this alert yesterday, very disturbing alert, but has a good ending here. As the missing autistic teenager reported missing in Bradley County on Sunday has been found safe. The Cleveland-Bradley County Emergency Management Agency announced the 13-year-old Trenton Daniel Martin was located safely. Officials thank the community for its assistance. News Channel 9, WTVC Channel 9, reports more than 85 grams of fentanyl, along with methamphetamine and marijuana, were seized during a multi-agency drug investigation in Monroe County. Sheriff Tommy Jones says the Monroe County Sheriff's Office worked with police departments in Madisonville, Sweetwater, and Von Ohr during the operation near Oak Grove Road. One person arrested on multiple felony charges. Authorities have not released the suspect's name. Sheriff Jones says his office remains committed to removing drugs and drug dealers from that community. And finally, State Representative Monty Fritz of Kingston calling for a temporary suspension of Tennessee taxes on gasoline, diesel fuel, and food. In a letter to House Speaker Cameron Sexton, Fritz said the proposal would help families dealing with higher living costs and rising transportation expenses. According to the proposal, suspending the taxes could save consumers about 26 cents per gallon on gas, 27 cents per gallon on diesel, 4 cents on every dollar spent on food. The proposal has not been introduced as legislation. No action has been announced by state leaders. Local and state news from the Logan Thompson Law News Desk. You can visit loganthompsonlaw.com as we say good morning to you. 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Fruit Loops on traffic this morning. Fruit?
1: Yeah, from the Don Ledford Automotive Traffic Center, visit Don Ledford Automotive on North Lee Highway where they say yes. Currently, there's no incidents to report in town. As we take a look at the Langley Roofing traffic cameras, The interstates also look clear. If you see something, report it by calling or texting us 423-614-6499.
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0: Yeah, okay.
1: Yes.
0: Yeah, if you're a weevil. 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
1: Happy first day of summer out there. We are starting out cloudy this morning.
0: No. Summer doesn't start until June 21, you moron.
1: Oh, is it not? It's meteorological summer.
0: I don't know what it is, but it's not real.
1: It's the
0: real
1: first
0: summer.
1: Day of meteorological summer.
0: Oh, okay. Well, good. You're not a meteorologist, so don't. We've got, what's his name on it? Clay on here.
1: Okay. It's the first day of forecasting summer weather. Let's
0: That's
1: put it that
0: nice.
1: Way. Is that correct? Is that a better way to say it?
0: I've never heard that.
1: Okay. Yeah. Well, we are starting out.
0: It's all fake news.
1: We are starting out cloudy this morning. Keep an eye out for scattered showers and thunderstorms this afternoon with highs near 84 degrees. Tonight stays mostly cloudy with lingering stray shower or thunderstorm possible. Low of 66 degrees tomorrow. Expect pleasant mix of sun and clouds. Your current Cleveland temperature is 64 degrees. As we take a look at the Langley Roofing Radar, we currently have clear skies throughout the Southeast Tennessee Valley.
0: So I guess you'll get better as we go along. Is that right?
1: Was there anything wrong with that?
0: Oh, my Lord. I'll give you some notes off the air.
1: That's fine. Whatever.
0: 7:14.
1: There's still a sponsorship I want to throw in there that I keep messing up on. So,
0: oh, okay. You know. Good. Can't wait for that.
1: Yeah, that's exciting.
0: All right. Mix 104.1. It's Bridget's birthday. She's not here. You want to text her happy birthday, you can do that. Birthday's anniversary is 423-614-6499. Yeah. On a Monday morning, welcome to June.

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0: Good morning. We are Mix 104.1 coming up on 20 minutes after 7 a.m. Mix Mornings is presented by Bradley Medical Center. As we say good morning to all of you, Fruit Loops in with me. Bridget has taken her birthday off. Why wouldn't you want to start her birthday here with us?
1: I'm not really sure. I'm not sure exactly what plan she could possibly have this morning.
0: Maybe she doesn't like Sheridan.
1: I mean, maybe she would sleep in. I think she's already emailed us, though. She's already emailed me a couple times, so she's not sleeping in.
0: I told her to go back to bed. I don't know what she's doing, but anyway. All right, let's get a check of our Simmons Bank celebration list.
1: All righty, our celebration list for June 1st, to lead it off, is our very own Bridget Forrester. Very happy birthday to her. Also celebrating today is Owen Forrester. He turns 21 today. That's Bridget's son.
0: Yeah.
1: So they share a birthday.
0: Yeah, that's
1: He took the spotlight from her.
0: That's right. They also went to high school together.
1: No, that's not true. Ralph Mosley is celebrating today. That's Sheridan's papa. So happy birthday to him. Tenille Job is 48 today. That's Larry McDaniel's daughter. Very happy birthday to her.
0: That's right.
1: And Bobby and Susan Kessler are celebrating their 24th anniversary out there. If you have a birthday or anniversary that you would like to submit to the Simmons Bank celebration list, you may do that online at mymix1041.com on the app or text us at 423-614-6499.
0: 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That's Logan Thompson Law at LoganThompsonLaw.com. Well, good news this morning. A lot of us got that alert yesterday from the EMA. There was a missing autistic teenager who had been reported missing in Bradley County. That teenager was found safe on Sunday. 13-year-old Trenton Daniel Martin located safely. The Chattanooga Times Free Press in a front-page Sunday story said that a Bradley County constable received more than $124,000 from U.S. Immigration and Customs Enforcement through a federal partnership that allows local officers to assist with immigration enforcement. Records obtained by the Times Free Press showed Constable Tim Fowler received a $107,500 stipend last December for vehicle upgrades, transportation, and equipment. He also submitted nearly $17,000 in invoices earlier this year for ICE-related operations. Also, WTVC television reports this morning that more than 85 grams of fentanyl, along with methamphetamine and marijuana, were seized during a multi-agency drug investigation in Monroe County. Those stories and more in full detail at the top of the hour. If you'd like local and state news, plus obituaries, weather, sports, and more in your email. You can get emailed local news through our Mix Morning Briefing. 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And Fruit, I just was told, since it's Sheridan's dad's birthday, she's running a special on this morning. So when they sign up.
1: What's the special?
0: She didn't tell me.
1: Oh.
0: She just said, I'm running a special. I guess she's charging people under the table. It's supposed to be a free service, but she's charging people. Is that right, Sheridan? You're taking money under the table?
2: Absolutely,
0: she said. She just moved. She needs all the extra money she can get for that new house.
1: She does not care. She doesn't care anything that you say right now.
0: Nobody does.
1: She's just checked out.
0: She's checked out. All right, happy Monday morning. It is, let's do this, and we'll come right back with traffic in a moment.
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1: I mean, she literally responded, whatever.
0: Yeah.
1: I mean, that was it. You know.
0: I'm used to it.
1: Yeah,
0: that's actually better than she normally does.
1: Okay, so from the Don Ledford Automotive Traffic Center, visit Don Ledford Automotive on North Lee Highway where they say yes. Currently, we have nothing to report here in town. As we take a look at the Langley Roofing traffic cameras, the interstates also look clear. If you see anything, let us know so we can pass it along by texting 423-614-6499, or you can call Sheridan at that number and talk to her this morning.
0: I've now just moved the text machine where I can see it. So,
1: Wait a minute. We're supposed to watch the text machine?
4: Well, I don't know.
1: I guess that's Bridget's job. Yeah. Did we?
0: Yeah, here we go. Hey, we just got this text message in on the Cleveland State text line. Happy 8th birthday to sweet Adeline Kate Guerin. I love that name. Your family loves you, and you make us proud every day. So Adeline Kate Guerin is 8 years old today. I think that may be, is that Coach Greg Guerin, is that you? I believe so. Or maybe Gina. But anyway, so it's a big happy 8th birthday. That's wonderful.
1: Hey, we have another birthday on there also. Happy birthday to Maddie Morris, who turns 29 today. She's the owner of Bookery. They came in and did an interview a few weeks ago.
4: Yeah, that's right.
1: So happy birthday to her this morning.
0: We got an anniversary just into us. Tony and Angie Cummings have an wedding anniversary today. Hey, guys, you're now in the running for a dozen roses from Flowers and Things. We'll do that on Friday. All right, we're going to take a break here. 7:25, we got sports around the corner.
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6: Alrighty, today officially starts the first day of meteorological summer. 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
6: Well, that's in June 21st.
5: Okay.
6: So that's the official start of summer. Anyways, whatever.
5: I don't really care.
6: We are starting out cloudy this morning, but keep an eye out for scattered showers and thunderstorms this afternoon with a high of 84 degrees. Tonight's mostly cloudy with lingering stray shower or thunderstorm still possible. Low of 66 degrees. For tomorrow, expect a pleasant mix of sun and clouds. Your current Cleveland area temperature stands at 64 degrees. As we take a look at the Langley Roofing Radar, we currently have clear skies throughout the Southeast Tennessee Valley.
5: All right, the weather is sponsored by Aubrey's and Fruit. So we did all that burger talk on Friday. If you recall, last Thursday was National Hamburger Day.
6: Yes.
5: But we're usually a day late and a dollar short, much more than a dollar. And so we did it Friday. And so I got a report to you. I mean, I think based on not only the calls and texts, but the post on our social media channels.
6: It was a big hit.
5: It was a big hit. Well over 30,000 people. But Tallow House was clearly the winner. And I'd say Quick Burger was right up there with maybe a couple others. But
6: look, did you see the car show that they did? They had cars.
5: My daughter was there.
6: It was really nice. Filled up the parking lot. They had to have some police out there getting people across the road. I mean, it was a big deal.
5: Mayor Brooks was out there. Well, we're actually gonna. I have.

0: Haven't even told Sheridan this yet. We're going to invite the young man who came up with that idea. He's a Cleveland High School student. Have you heard this? His name is Tripp Norton. So, Tripp, we're going to invite you to come in, buddy. He has developed something called Noise Nation. And he puts these on. They're actually planned. And I want to meet him.
1: Interesting.
0: Yeah, I think I have met him. I think I went to, I may have gone to school with his dad. But anyway, hey, Sheridan, that'll save me a meeting with you. So, and I want you to invite Tripp Norton to come in. I want to talk to him.
1: So let me understand. So he does these little micro events. Is that what he does?
0: They're not little, but yeah, they're micro. They're car shows.
1: Yeah.
0: And it's like back when we used to. See, my whole point in talking about the burger thing. I was going to talk about my Aubrey's cheeseburger I had Saturday.
1: Were you one of these people that cruised on the strip?
0: Oh, yeah.
1: In Cleveland?
0: Oh, absolutely.
1: Was that it?
0: I was going to say that when I was in high school, I went to Cleveland. But there were hundreds and hundreds of people. You were way too young for that. You don't remember that. But 25th Street,
1: yeah,
0: we had the deal there. We'd turn around.
1: The checkers.
0: But what Tripp has done, this thing called Noise Nation, what he's done is they've got it planned out more.
1: Okay.
0: And so they did this deal over at Tallow House and Harry's. My friends of the Patels own that plaza over there. So Mayor Brooks was there. Of course, Mayor Brooks isn't going to miss a party. I guarantee you that. My man John Cantrell. Hey, Jonathan. Jonathan Cantrell was there.
1: Mayor Brooks is not going to miss a good burger.
0: He's never going to miss a good burger. That's true.
1: That's for sure.
0: Or three. But
1: I did not say that.
0: But anyway, it was a big deal Saturday night down there.
1: It was.
0: So I talked to Reagan Hartline, and I said, honey, and she told me who put it on. Well, this guy, he's a high school student at Cleveland High.
1: That's pretty cool.
0: And he's got them, and then they planted, then they went out to the Okoy. They had a whole planned thing.
1: Oh, okay.
0: I want to talk to him.
1: I like it. So Thursday was National Burger Day. When's National Rattlesnake Pasta Day? That's what I want to know.
0: That's a good question. I'm sure there's a day for everything. You know what today is?
1: What?
0: Today's a day. I was going to bring this up.
1: First day of meteorological summer?
0: Well, that's in your mind. National Game Show Day.
1: Oh, nice.
0: National Game Show Day. Fruit, what's your favorite game show of all time?
1: Oh, that's a good... I probably Price is Right.
0: That's me too.
1: Yeah, probably Price is Right.
0: Now, my Price is Right, my Bible says, my Price is Right is Bob Barker. Now, let me say this. Drew Carey, we had a young lady who used to work here years ago named Katie Phipps. Katie went out. She's a matter of fact, a Lee graduate from Pennsylvania. Katie went and interned with Drew Carey when he first got the job out in California and said he's one of the nicest people she had ever met in her life. I like Drew Carey, especially the way he treated Katie, but Bob Barker, you do not, and I know a lot of controversy.
1: Legendary.
0: Whatever. But you don't get any better than that.
1: No.
0: Hey, Sheridan, what's your favorite game show?
2: Jeopardy.
0: All right, so she likes Jeopardy and Wheel. So actually, she's, I didn't know you're 81. Well, that's nice. No, come on. Come on! Hey, Jim Gumm, what's your favorite game show?
3: The Price is Right.
0: The Price is Right. Bob Barker?
3: Yes.
0: Absolutely, there's no other.
1: Now, I grew up watching
0: Card
1: Sharks, Deal or No Deal. Those are good,
0: Card
1: too.
0: Sharks?
1: Yes.
0: You watch that?
1: Yeah, those are great.
0: Bob Eubanks?
1: Yes.
0: From Tennessee?
1: Yes.
0: Hey, folks, what's your favorite game show? Call me or text me, 423-614-6499. Bridget's birthday is today. She's not here, so I'm watching the text machine. And Bridget can't read, so she has to always translate everything.
1: Now, fun fact, Mix 104 put on a game show at the Chamber a few years ago.
0: That's right.
1: And that was a fantastic hit.
0: We've tried to forget it ever since. All right, let's do this. It's the Common Spirit Memorial Chattanooga Sports Desk, sponsored in part by the Town Square. They're having a Tennille Jobe sale at the Town Square. Is that right, Larry? Tennille Jobe is 48 today. Her and Bridget share a birthday. There we go. Every year, matter of fact. All right, Fruit, so listen to this. Hey, Jim, you want to come in here? I'd like to get your take on this. Of course, I've called Jim in here. Well, he'll be here by the 8:30 sports.
1: Jim Gumm.
0: Hey, Jim Gumm, come and sit in Bridget's chair. I hope you have your Clorox wipes, because we always need those when So, Jim, what do you make of a Lady Vols in the softball, the Women's College World Series? They're one game away from the championship series.
2: Over Texas Tech, an extra inning walk-off home run. And a little controversy during the handshake line, but it looks like everything's good there.
0: What was the what was it?
2: One of the girls that plays for Texas Tech transferred from UT to Texas Tech, and she said that Karen Weekly, the head coach of Tennessee, said, "Do you regret this?" You know, and then Karen Weekly says, "No, I just said good game." So. It all worked out. Everything.
0: I kind of like that, though.
2: Yeah, a little controversy.
0: I hope she did say it.
2: Yeah.
0: Anyway, Lady Vols are one win away. They will play Texas at noon today. That'll be on ESPN. It will be the program's third all-time appearance in the championship finals.
2: Well, hopefully this time they can make it all the way and win it. They've come close. They've come close, but... Maybe this is their year. I hope so.
0: Well, and I guess wasn't Texas Tech the defending champions?
2: One of them. Either Oklahoma or Texas won it last year. I don't know if Texas Tech did. Maybe I'd have to look that up.
0: Well, and speaking of champions, Tennessee Wesleyan won the NAI World Series Saturday night in Lewiston, Idaho. They beat the number one. They were a number eight seed. They beat the number one seed Taylor University 21-3. And Fruit Loops,
4: it was Texas, yes.
0: Texas.
1: Yeah.
0: Texas last year.
1: Yeah.
2: So they had to get those lights at the ballpark before they could win a national championship, right?
0: And Blake McCaslin at Tennessee Wesleyan, who sent me that, said, "We won a championship because you guys did it on mixed TV."
1: Absolutely. I'll take credit for that.
2: That's right.
1: I mean, full credit.
0: That's what he said.
1: I love it.
0: Reds beat the Braves. Your Reds beat the Braves yesterday, Jim.
2: Finally.
0: 6-4.
2: The Braves loaded it up there in the ninth inning. I just knew that Olsen was going to knock one out of the park that put the Braves up. But the Reds won yesterday, the Braves won 2 out of 3. They've won all but 2 series the entire year. It's
0: really?
2: Unbelievable. Well, they've got the best record in baseball. Best record in all of baseball.
0: I'll take him in here, sir. Bobby Ludwig.
1: I want to say this. If Jim didn't watch the Braves before, he has to now because Andy Morris comes in every day on the drive ready to talk about the Braves.
0: Oh, I know. Andy's a big fan. As my friend, my late great friend Tony Cavett would say, he's an athletic supporter. All right. I know. But I give Tony credit every time. Denny Hamlin won last night at Nashville. Big NASCAR race there. That's on ESPN Cleveland, 101.3, presented by Dale's Heating and Air, Southeast Tennessee's home for NASCAR. Jim, speaking of you and Andy, is Jacob back? I heard him the other day.
2: Well, Jacob is on a 2-week vacation, starting today, so he will not be here for the next 2 weeks.
0: Tell me, though, you've got the drive presented by Hardee's.
2: Yeah, we're excited about we've been talking a lot of different things, but I'm curious how much of the World Cup we're going to get into. That starts in 11 days. We actually did mention it the other day, but listen, it's the biggest event in the world as far as the sports world goes, and we will do our best. We'll do our best to get into the World Cup. Major League Baseball is still our number one thing this time of year.
0: Oh, absolutely. But, get one of these great soccer players or coaches or people around to join you.
2: That's what we need to do.
1: The CFC?
0: Bobby Ludwig, your Edward Jones financial advisor. Bobby, are you going to follow the World Cup?
5: Steve, good morning. I may watch a game or two, but just because it's an exciting time, it's a big event. I'm not particularly a soccer fan, I love sports and watching good competition.
0: All right, Bobby Ludwig, you're Edward Jones.
5: That's a political yes.
0: What are you ready for?
5: Hey, by the way, before we get into this, was it Friday when we had the whole was it Hardee's and the hamburger question came up with Crystal Burger?
0: Yeah.
5: And so Crystal Burgers are fine, but if you put it up next to a Hardee's thick burger, there's just no there's no contest. So you are
0: backpedaling like crazy here. Because you said, hey, Sheridan, I want to use that for a clip on social. Bobby Ludwig said crystals are not real hamburgers.
2: Uh-oh.
1: That's the words he said.
5: I don't know if I use
0: pull
5: those
0: up the replay.
5: Words.
0: We can find it. No, everything's on tape.
5: Yeah, I'm gonna throw the red flag in, get an instant replay on this one. But
0: you need to.
5: I'm just comparing. You said what's the best hamburger? And I mean, although Crystal Burgers are good, I don't know if you put it up next to a juicy, thick burger that's just dripping, got bacon, lettuce, tomato, cheese, you know, the whole onions on top, crispy onions on top. I just don't know if there's a comparison there. It's got its own. Crystal Burgers has its own genre, I think.
1: So basically, he's calling crystals a wimp burger.
0: A wimp burger.
5: A wimp
0: burger. I have never heard
5: if you can have 10 of them, if you can eat 10 hamburger crystal burgers, I don't know, that's a different category. You can't eat 10 or the best hamburgers and be alive afterwards. That should be the criteria for hamburgers.
0: Speaking of, today's National Game Show Day. What's your favorite all-time game show?
1: Besides the one you play every morning at 7:40 a.m.
5: Exactly. Well, you know, I've been watching Steve Harvey and the Family Feud because he's always got a good one tonight, folks. But I would say growing up, there's no question, Pat Sajak and Wheel of Fortune that came on right after. It was all about Vanna White, though, with Bobby.
2: That's a good point.
5: Yeah.
0: Ringo, Georgia.
5: That was back in the day when you actually, remember you went shopping after you got your money, then you went shopping in the prize room and you bought this and you bought that.
0: Yep.
5: So that goes way back. But Wheel of Fortune, every night, we watch it.
0: Hey, I just got a text. By the way, little known fact, locally, Chattanooga television ratings, Wheel of Fortune is the most watched show in Chattanooga television, period. Here's Commissioner Mylon Blake sent us a text message, said, quote, I'm a 70s kid. I still watch reruns of Match Game. They have answers you couldn't say, but that's his number one show.
1: Look, I love reruns of Supermarket Sweep. That was one of my favorites.
0: That
1: was a great one.
0: Oh, yeah, it's a good one. Text in your favorite or call us, 423-614-6499. It's National Game Show Day. All right, Fruit Loops and Finances. Fruit, over to you.
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5: Bang, fruit markets were all up Friday to all-time highs. The Dow broke 51,000 to be up 363 points to close at 51,032. The S&P up 16 to close at 7,580. The NASDAQ up 55 on Friday to close at 26,972. 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
0: All right, today is Bridget's birthday. She is not here. We do remember Bridget, Bobby.
5: That's right. I've already talked to her this morning. She's having a fantastic day today so far.
0: I told her to go. She's already emailed me twice. Go back to bed and leave me alone. Happy birthday. Let me alone. Hi, Bobby. Thanks. There you go.
2: All right.
0: I mean, I would imagine people with signs. I mean, Crystal, that's a whole society. I love Crystal. That's a whole society.
1: Yes.
0: You like Crystal?
2: I do. Do you know what White Castle is? That's like White Castle and Crystal are like the same.
0: They're basically the same thing.
1: You cannot say that around here. You can't say that around here.
2: I mean,
1: Crystal is Chattanooga.
2: Crystal is Chattanooga.
0: But White Castle is a franchise.
2: Very similar.
0: And Memphis, actually. So back in the day when my dad was in dental school, he loved Crystal here, but he ate White Castle in Memphis, he and my mother. Back when they were married, sadly, they didn't make it.
1: Not true.
0: I love all the awkwardness. I love it. You know I love it.
1: Oh,
0: all right, let's do this. Speaking of weddings and marriages, Dua Lipa surprised everybody yesterday. She got married. Dua got married to her longtime boyfriend Callum Turner in London yesterday. Nobody knew it was happening. Unlike this Taylor Swift royal wedding coming up July 3rd.

0: 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Let's get a check of our Simmons Bank celebration list. What's going on? Fruits in for Bridget. Bridget's birthday, and she's not here.
1: Writing this morning. You think Brandon fixed her a big breakfast this morning?
0: Oh, I'm sure he did.
1: Yeah, I'm sure.
0: I'm sure he did, yeah. That's
1: he's
0: every morning.
1: I mean, he is the cook in the house, right?
0: There's no doubt.
1: Okay, so your celebration list for June 1st, of course, we have our very own Bridget Forrester celebrating today. Happy birthday to her. She told us she was 26 years old, and her son, Owen Forrester is 21 years old, and she said she is super proud of him. He will be graduating from Lee in December, so happy birthday to Owen. We also have Ralph Mosley celebrating. That's Sheridan's papa, so happy birthday to him. Tennille Jobe is celebrating, 48 years old. That's Larry McDaniel's daughter. Very happy birthday to her. Bobby and Susan Kessler celebrating their 24th anniversary today, and Tony and Angie Cummins also celebrating anniversary today. We have Maddie Morris, the owner of Bookery here in Cleveland. Her 29th birthday is today. Happy birthday to her. And sweet Adeline Kate Green is celebrating her 8th birthday today. Very happy birthday. You can submit your birthday or anniversary to the Simmons Bank celebration list online at mymix1041.com, on the app, or text us at 423-614-6499.
0: 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We'll check. Have a news update. 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
0: 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All right, in our news that we'll have for you here in just a few minutes in full detail at the top of the hour, there was a major drug bust, more than 85 grams of fentanyl along with methamphetamine and marijuana were seized during a multi-agency drug investigation in Monroe County. Also, a missing autistic teenager in Bradley County was found safe on Sunday. And a Bradley County constable received more than $124,000 from U.S. Immigration and Customs Enforcement through a federal partnership that allows local officers to assist with immigration enforcement. Those stories and more coming up in full detail at the top of the hour.
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1: Alrighty, from the Don Lefford Automotive Traffic Center, visit Don Lefford Automotive on North Lee Highway where they say yes. Currently, there's no incidents to report here in town. As we take a look at the Langley Roofing traffic cameras, we're seeing a multi-vehicle crash reported southbound, taking up the right shoulder. Right shoulder's blocked in Ootawal, mile marker 6.8. So if you're down around that area, be careful if you're going southbound through Ootawal. There's also an incident to report on Interstate 24 downtown in Chattanooga, so be careful there. If you see anything, give us a call or text 423-614-6499. We'll be happy to pass that along.
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1: We're starting out cloudy with we keep an eye this afternoon for scattered showers and thunderstorms with highs near 84 degrees tonight. Mostly cloudy skies with a lingering stray shower or thunderstorm possible. Low of 66 degrees tomorrow. Expect a pleasant mix of sun and clouds. Your current Cleveland area temperature is 65 degrees. As we take a look at the Langley Roofing Radar, we currently have clear skies throughout the Southeast Tennessee Valley.
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0: All right, Fruit Loops with me. It is Bridget's birthday. She is not here. And she has, of course, no allegiance nor commitment to you people, and like I do. All right, so here we go.
1: National Celebrate Steve Hartline's co-host day.
0: That's right. That's a good way to put it.
1: Yeah,
0: and she does not need to be named. Here's the deal. So today's National Game Show Day, and we're asking you, what is your favorite game show? Do you have those over there? Mike, the host of Cleveland's Oldies 99.1 Morning Show, says, win Ben Stein's money. I always forget how young you are because you look so old, but when, of course, Ben Stein, that was on Comedy Central.
1: Okay.
0: Ben Stein, just look him up, you know, whatever. But you know who started on win Ben Stein's money?
1: Who?
0: Jimmy Kimmel.
1: Really?
0: Kimmel was his comedian co-host. We're talking 25 years ago, probably. And yeah.
1: See, now I'm a huge Game Show Network watcher. I don't know that I've ever seen that. I don't know that I've ever seen Win Ben Stein Money. Jennifer Ratcliffe says Wheel of Fortune and Jeopardy, which really I would like to take a poll and see how many people around here grew up watching Wheel of Fortune and Jeopardy. I mean, yeah. It seems like everyone did.
0: Yeah, that's a good one. And so a question maybe for Jennifer Ratcliffe and for any Wheel of Fortune fan, what do you think of Ryan Seacrest? He replaced Pat, and I've always liked Ryan Seacrest a lot. He replaced Pat Sajak. You know, Pat Sajak, he sold them, but he owned four radio stations in the suburban Baltimore, Maryland area for over 30 years. He's, of course, he worked in Nashville. A lot of people remember that.
1: Yeah.
0: But what do people think about Seacrest instead of Pat Sajak? That's just it. I mean, it's, you know,
1: I think,
0: like Drew Carey for Bob Barker.
1: Well, I think people are tolerating it, but I think people have become a really huge fans of Ken Jennings hosting Jeopardy.
0: Oh, now he has
1: become a huge, popular, like very successful host at this point.
0: Yeah, and their ratings have held, and really Wheel of Fortune ratings are up if you're talking about national viewership. But anyway, we're gonna.
1: Bubba Smith says The Dating Game.
0: The Dating Game. Now that's a good one. That's also, you know, Game Show Network has kept these,
1: kept
0: these going. We're going to get back into that again. National Game Show Day, call or text in. Let us know your favorites. 423-614-6499. The news is next.
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1: News. I'm Chris Foster. There have been more military strikes in southern Iran and Iranian missiles and drones fired at a U.S. base in Kuwait.
2: CENTCOM says U.S. forces conducted strikes against multiple Iranian targets over the weekend. The strikes hit Iranian radar systems and command and control centers for drones. CENTCOM described the action as defensive in nature to prevent Iran from attacking international shipping lanes and after Iran shot down a $4 million U.S. drone. The Iranians responded by targeting Kuwait with drones and missiles early this morning. Overnight, President Trump posted to Truth Social saying, in part, Iran really wants to make a deal and it will be a good one for the USA and those that are with us.
1: Fox's Trey Yinks. At least 20 protesters were arrested outside the Delaney Hall ICE Detention Center in Newark, New Jersey after breaking a new curfew last night. 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
0: 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It is 6 minutes after 8, Mix 1041. 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And whatever your situation you might be facing, they've got an attorney for you. In our news, a front page Sunday story, the Chattanooga Times Free Press, they report a Bradley County constable received more than $124,000 from U.S. Immigration and Customs Enforcement through a federal partnership that allows local officers to assist with immigration enforcement. Records obtained by the Times Free Press show that Constable Tim Fowler received a $107,500 stipend last December for vehicle upgrades, transportation, and equipment. He also submitted nearly $17,000 in invoices earlier this year for ICE-related operations. The records show that constables from Bradley, Polk, and Monroe counties have participated in immigration enforcement activities outside their home counties and, in some cases, outside Tennessee. ICE says participating agencies may receive reimbursements and other funding through its 287G Task Force program, which allows trained local officers to assist with federal immigration enforcement under ICE supervision. Some have questioned how reimbursements are calculated, because Tennessee constables do not receive government salaries and often pay for their own equipment and vehicles. The Chattanooga Times Free Press reports that Fowler declined to comment and referred questions directly to ICE. The missing autistic teenager reported missing in Bradley County on Sunday has been found safe, thankfully. The Cleveland-Bradley County Office of Emergency Management announced that 13-year-old Trenton Daniel Martin was located safely. Officials thank the community for its assistance. And finally, more than 80, this is according to WTVC Television, more than 85 grams of fentanyl, along with methamphetamine and marijuana, were seized during a multi-agency drug investigation in Monroe County. Sheriff Tommy Jones says the Monroe County Sheriff's Office worked with police departments in Madisonville, Sweetwater, and Von Ohr during the operation. It happened near Oak Grove Road. One person arrested on multiple felony charges. Authorities have not released the suspect's name. 9 minutes after 8, Mark Shepard, Shelter Insurance, 2334 Keith Street, Cleveland. 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Tammy Diane Dry, age 56, of Cleveland, passed away May 22nd. Visitation today from 11 until noon. at the companion funeral home Ridge Sanctuary. A celebration of life service will be held following the visitation at noon today. Also, Peggy Sue Grooms Pierce passed away May 26th. She was laid to rest this past Saturday. Jemrush Funeral Home in charge of the arrangements. Robert Bryant Wilson III, who was a lifelong resident of Cleveland, passed away May 26th. He was born into the dairy farming family and spent his teen years on the Walker Valley family farm, working with his dad and his grandfather. Robert, an honor graduate of Charleston High School, Tennessee Wesleyan, and the University of Tennessee College of Law. 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All right, that is our obituary program, again brought to you by Chattanooga Monument Company. 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
3: 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Currently, there's no incidents to report here in town. But as we take a look at the Langley roofing traffic cameras, the interstates, there's a multi-vehicle crash at mile marker 6.8 southbound around the Bonnie Oaks exit. So if you're going down that way, use caution. We're also seeing a slowdown of traffic southbound moving at the foot of White Oak Mountain, right past exit 20 there. So if you're heading that way, use some caution there also. If you see anything, give us a call or text 423-614-6499 and we'll be happy to pass it along.
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3: All righty, we are starting out this morning cloudy, but keep an eye out for scattered showers and thunderstorms this afternoon with highs near 84 degrees. Tonight, mostly cloudy skies with a lingering stray shower or thunderstorm possible, low of 66 degrees. Tomorrow, a pleasant mix of sun and clouds. Your current Cleveland area temperature stands at 65 degrees. So we take a look at the Langley Roofing traffic camera or Langley Roofing radar. We currently have clear skies throughout the Southeast Tennessee Valley.
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0: All right. Fruit, you keep saying happy summer. What is it today?
3: It's the first day of meteorological summer. Okay. So
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3: That means it's the first day of good weather.
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0: Yeah, you'd be the only one, probably. 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Good morning. 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It's a Monday. So not only, Fruit, is it a Monday, but it's a first day of a brand new month.
1: Yes, first day of a brand new month, first day of a brand new meteorological season,
0: yeah,
1: new forecasting season. There it is. Since Steve called me out this morning,
0: that's so right.
1: It really wasn't the start of summer. But I say it is because it's the start of pool summer. You know, go out and jump in the pool, right?
0: You know, the weather has been very interesting.
1: It's still a little cold.
0: Well, I don't know.
1: My wife asked me, she said, do you want to go to the pool with us for Jensen's first dip? And I said, well, yeah. If it's this week, I feel like it's a little cold. I said, we can go dip in the hot tub. That would be fine. More importantly, today is Bridget Forrester's birthday. Happy birthday to Bridget.
0: There we go. Bridget, who is taking her birthday off and not here. And, you know, I'm here every year at my birthday, so I don't know why she would do this.
1: I mean, what she said was, why in the world would I work with you people on my birthday?
0: That's right.
1: And that's what
0: she actually said.
1: Said
0: a lot. You cleaned it up. She said a lot worse.
1: Pretty much.
0: Than that. If you want to wish Bridget a happy birthday, you could text in here or call in. I guess we'll forward it to her, but... All right, who else do we have?
1: All righty, the Simmons Bank celebration list for June the 1st. We have our very own Bridget Forrester celebrating today. Also, Owen Forrester, Bridget's son,
0: yes,
1: turning 21 today. And she said she's very proud of him. He'll be graduating from Lee in December. Said he's still trying to make a life plan, but she is very proud of him right now. So Ralph Mosley is celebrating today. That's Sheridan's papa, so happy birthday to him. Tennille Jobe is 48 years old today. That's Larry McDaniel's daughter. Bobby and Susan Kessler are celebrating their 24th anniversary. Tony and Angie Cummins is also celebrating their birthday today, or their anniversary today. Maddie Morris, the owner of Bookery here in Cleveland on Okoye Street, celebrating her 29th birthday today, or at least she tells us her 29th birthday. Sweet Adeline Kate Green also is celebrating. Garen. Okay, I wrote it down wrong. Sweet Adeline Kate Garen is celebrating her 8th birthday today. If you have a birthday or anniversary to celebrate or to submit to the Simmons Bank celebration list, you can do that online at mymix1041.com on the app or text us at 423-614-6499 and I'll fix that to Garen.
0: Of course you will eventually. All right, it is 8:22. Also today is National Game Show Day. And for those who weren't listening an hour ago, Fruit, your all-time favorite game show.
1: My all-time favorite is probably Price is Right. I do love Supermarket Sweep and probably Pyramid. I love Pyramid.
0: Now, Pyramid's fun. Who was the host when you watched Pyramid? Who's your favorite host?
1: You had
0: several.
1: I couldn't tell you.
0: Dick was the original.
1: Yeah.
0: All right, so let's go to Price is Right because that's my all-time favorite. Now, my all-time favorite is Price is Right, hosted by Bob Barker. And actually, let me say this. So I grew up telling people, now I'm one of the fortunate people. I've always known what I wanted to do.
1: Yes.
0: Always. I would tell people either I was Oral Roberts, I was Lawrence Welk, or I was Bob Barker. Now this is just last week. No, this is when I was very,
1: I know who two of those people are.
0: Who do you not know?
1: Who's Lawrence Welk?
0: You'll have to look it up.
1: Okay,
0: I don't have time.
1: I will.
0: That was the number one television show in the nation in the 60s.
1: Okay.
0: All right. So I was a big fan of Bob Barker growing up. And is there anybody out there that remembers this? When Bob Barker came to the UTC Arena and brought The Price is Right, they used to do a road show like a concert. He packed out. And I never will forget it. I was standing in the balcony of the UTC Arena, and my mother took me and had to hold on to me because I was going after Bob Barker. I remember. I was probably 5 years old. Does anybody out there remember when The Price is Right came to the UTC Arena in Chattanooga? Folks, this is the 1980s. But anyway, what's your favorite game on The Price is Right?
1: Plinko, of course. That's an easy one.
0: I think we just got a new one. It looks like something just lit up over here.
1: Oh, okay.
0: I've got the text machine facing me because Bridget's not here. I just saw it light up. I don't know. Somebody said something. All right. We had Sheridan, what did you say? Jeopardy and Wheel.
1: She said, yeah, she said Wheel of Fortune and Jeopardy. So did Jennifer Ratcliffe.
0: Jennifer Ratcliffe, so that's Gideon Ratcliffe's mother. You
1: know. Will and Jeopardy. Let's see here. Just text in. Pam Cabrera says, Deal or No Deal, Newlyweds, or Let's Make a Deal. And I'm going to assume the Let's Make a Deal is the old one. When I worked at 12, they have, you know, they have...
0: Wayne Brady.
1: Yeah, they've rebirthed Let's Make a Deal. I'm not sure about the new one
0: now.
1: Very
0: they
1: well.
0: It,
1: so, Bubba Smith says The Dating Game. Kevin Hicks says Match Game. Jim Gum also says Price is Right.
0: Well, he got another one here, too.
1: And Mike Lee says Win Ben Stein's Money.
0: Jim Gum says also Hollywood Squares when Paul Lynn was the center square. Yeah, that was very good. Actually, that was very good.
1: That was a good one.
0: And a lot of this, it's interesting because a lot of these game shows are on the Game Show Network, which you can, of course, now you can go to YouTube or whatever, but... But, yeah, I mean...
1: So, Hollywood Squares, is that the one that Whoopi Goldberg was on at one point?
0: Yep, absolutely.
1: I remember watching that.
0: Absolutely. What is your favorite... Today is National Game Show Day. What is your all-time favorite game show? You can call in on the volunteer Rid a Pest Mix line, which is kind of like a game show. They'll come out and kill your pest. You can, you know, make it a game show when they come out there.
1: I remember from my childhood, Who Wants to Be a Millionaire? That had quite a following for a while.
0: So that's an interesting story, but let me finish my thought there. 423-614-6499. Cleveland Mayor Emeritus Tom Rowland, Price is Right. I would imagine, Tom, that your favorite was Bob Barker, I would think. Although Drew Carey is apparently a very nice man. Katie Phipps of Pennsylvania, Lee graduate, he used to work here, went out and interned for Drew Carey. Said he was one of the nicest men ever.
1: Now, didn't Tom Rowland, didn't he apply for Bob Barker's job when he retired?
0: I
1: thought so.
0: And he got it, and then Tom turned them
1: down.
0: He wanted to stay here. Let's see here. You can also call us, Cleveland State, a volunteer Rid a Pest Mix line, 423-614-6499. Text the Cleveland State text line where fall enrollment is underway. All right. We got any more there?
1: Nope, that's all I've got, I think.
0: Yeah, I think we just got a couple. We'll do those in a second. All right, folks, let's remind you we've got a full morning of news. 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
1: Crash that took place around the Bonnie Oaks exit as you're going down to Chattanooga, six mile marker there, right past Ootawall. So if you're heading that way, there might still be a little bit of slow traffic there. There were also reported slow traffic at the foot of White Oak Mountain southbound as you get on exit 20. They're going southbound. If you see anything, give us a call or text 423-614-6499. We'll be happy to pass that along.
2: No, you mentioned Who Wants to Be a Millionaire. ABC killed that because they started out at Regis Philbin. 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
1: Just overdid it.
2: They completely overdid it. Tom Rowland's favorite game on The Price is Right is Plinko. 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
1: Oh, yes, yes.
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2: 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We are now joined here on Mix 104.1 and MixTV.tv by meteorologist Clay Smith of Local 3. Good morning, Clay. How are you?
6: Man, Steve, I couldn't be any better. Just getting some breakfast made and about to grub here in a minute.
2: Wait a second. All right, now, are you working today?
6: Yeah, I've worked. I just got home like 5 minutes ago.
2: Okay. Well, you've been working. That's like 3 o'clock in the morning. All right. But here's what I want to invite you on. So earlier this morning, I said, it's the first day of June.
1: And you do realize I get my information from Clay Smith, right?
2: Fruit, what did you tell me that today is?
1: It's the first day of summer in the meteorological summer. First day of meteorological summer.
6: Yes. That is 100% right.
2: All right, tell me about this.
6: Okay, so basically meteorological seasons are broken up into 3 equal months. So summer will be June, July, August, and then fall will be, September, October, November. And then you got, of course, winter in December and January, February, and then spring's the rest of the 3.
2: Okay, so I had never heard of this, and I really thought Fruit Loops was making this up because he makes everything else up. So I said, well, let's get a professional on here. And we couldn't find one, so we called you. No, see, that's just not right. But no. So this is truly real, that this is a meteorological summer.
6: Yeah, first day of it. Now, the astronomical summer, or what everybody else goes by, that's based on sun angle, and that'll be June 21st. But I mean, we do this just because it's easier to maintain like averages and climatology. It's kind of nerdy, honestly.
2: I love it, and I tell you, who really loves it's Fruit, because you're working his dream job,
1: pretty much.
6: And if you ever want to come over Fruit Loops and run it, let me know.
2: Don't say that, come Clay.
1: Look, Patrick Corr banned me from the Weather Center at 12, so I probably shouldn't.
6: Well, you're not.

0: Not banned at three yet, so.
1: Oh, you're on right now. Hey, Clay, final question. I'll let you eat your breakfast. Today is National Game Show Day. Your all-time favorite game show.
0: Oh, this is super easy for me. I love Jeopardy. It's just, I was on the Battle of the Brains when I was in middle school, quiz bowl team.
2: I think I remember this.
0: And I've been a huge fan of, I mean, I like Ken, don't get me wrong, but Alex is the man.
1: He's a goat. Yeah, I mean,
0: it's just, God, I love it. I used to watch it with my grandparents all the time, and my wife and I still play. We'll see if we can get the most right. She usually wins, but hey, I try.
1: Well, after meeting her, I can believe it. I mean, I believe she beat
0: you. Yeah, she's smarter than me, but I can hold my own every now and then.
1: Yeah, another one of my favorite game shows. Are you smarter than a fifth grader? Which is like you. Anyway, so Clay, now Froat here. He was bragging on Ken Jennings, said he's a great host. So he's not Alex, though.
0: I mean, I think he's done it. It's just so hard because he was a staple for, golly, years. And it's hard. Change is hard. And I think he has done a good job. I'm not saying that he hasn't. It's just, Alex is the OG.
1: No doubt about it. Clay Smith, local three. I'll let you go, but I just had to check that out with you because, by the way, Fruit's a pathological liar. He goes to a club or a meeting every week about it. So hopefully
0: he nailed it. So happy first day of meteorological spring. Also, first day of hurricane season for the Atlantic Basin. So
1: there we go.
0: Big day for me. Big day for me.
1: Congratulations. Clay, have a great day, man.
0: You too. We'll talk to you later.
1: Watch Clay Smith on Local 3.

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0: Well, Brent, we had to get a real sportsman in here, Jim Gumm, co-host of ESPN The Drive, presented by Hardee's, weekdays at 5. I guess it's you and Andy the next 2 weeks. Jacob's out.
3: Yep, he is on a two-week vacation.
0: Good for him. That's wonderful.
3: He's working on his tan.
0: Yeah, well, that's good. Nice. Especially on his head. So, Jim, the Lady Vols are one win away from the Women's College World Series Championship Series. They play Texas today at noon on ESPN.
3: Right. Yeah, the Lady Vols are getting great hitting, or timely hitting, and exceptional pitching.
0: Yeah, so tell me what happened Friday. You were telling us earlier.
3: Okay, against Texas Tech, Tennessee had lost one of their better players to Texas Tech. She transferred over there. Tennessee ends up beating them in extra innings on a walk-off home run. And apparently during the handshake line, that player said that Karen Weekly said, "You shouldn't have transferred." Karen Weekly said, "That's a lie." All I said was, "Good game." So, yeah.
0: I wish it was true. That's wonderful. But Weekly said it's not true. All right, so it would be if Tennessee wins today. Now, Fruit, you said Texas won it last year. You looked that up?
4: Yes.
0: All right, so they play the defending champions today. Didn't they beat Texas earlier? Or was it in the tournament?
3: In the conference
0: tournament?
3: In the SEC, yeah.
0: That's what it was, okay. It would be the program's third all-time appearance in the championship finals. Hey, a big congratulations, Tennessee Wesleyan. They won again the NAIA World Series out in Lewiston, Idaho. They won Saturday night. They were the 8th seed, beat the number 1 seed, Taylor University, 21-3. Big congratulations.
3: 21-3. That was a blowout.
0: And you guys you put them on TV, their first night game in their history.
4: Yeah, we got to go up to Athens and broadcast one of the Tennessee Wesleyan baseball games. We were excited to be up there. Blake McCaslin just loved us being up there, so he was excited. It was for the debut of their new lights for their first nighttime game, and it was absolutely beautiful up there, such a beautiful stadium. We're looking forward to going back.
0: Remember when Wrigley Field put the lights in, Jim, back in the
3: day? It was 8-8-88. I remember, but it got rained out, and then so they had to play the next night on the ninth. I remember that.
0: Wasn't President Reagan, and they had all kinds of people involved.
3: I don't remember who all was
0: Bill
3: involved.
0: Murray, of course.
3: But of course, I don't know if you know the story behind that. They were supposed to install lights in the mid 1940s, but the lights that they had planned were donated for the war effort, World War II. So, and then they waited another 40 plus years to put the lights in.
0: I thought it was something happened to Harry Carey. I didn't know. hey, your Reds beat the Braves, and of course, you're wearing your red shirt. Beat the Braves 6-4 yesterday.
3: Yeah, they won 1 out of 3. I mean, the Reds only won 1 out of 3. The Braves are just on fire. They go into every series and they win them all, other than they've only lost 2 series the entire year. They've got the best record in baseball. The pitching's outstanding. Their hitting is really, really consistent. So that's a really solid baseball team. If they stay healthy, they're going to be a force.
0: There's no doubt. Of course, we are your Brave stations, Mix 104.1, also ESPN Cleveland 101.3, driven by Mountain View Nissan of Cleveland. NASCAR in Nashville last night. Denny Hamlin won in Nashville. That was on Southeast Tennessee's home for NASCAR, ESPN Cleveland 101.3, presented by Dale's Heating and Air. All right, it's 18 before the hour, National Game Show Day, and we are asking you to tell us what is your favorite game shows or game show. You can call in or text in 423-614-6499. Now, Jim, you added one.
3: I did. I added the Hollywood Squares. Only when Paul Lynn was the center square. And I'll tell you what, one of the funniest things that ever happened, I'll never forget this. I think it was Peter Marshall was the host. He goes, when a man falls over the ship, you say, man overboard. He goes, what do you say when a woman falls over? And Paul Lynn, being who he was, he goes, you say, full speed ahead. Like,
0: oh, come on.
3: He was hilarious,
0: I've never had from Bewitched, actually. But you also said The Price is Right.
3: Yeah, but with Bob Barker, of course. Yeah,
0: those. Do you remember when they came to Chattanooga in the 80s?
3: You know, I heard you saying that. I don't remember that, Steve.
0: My mom took me down there and said she had to hold on to me because we were up in the high rise there, and she said you were just going for Bob Barker. I mean, he was my hero.
3: He was awesome. He was.
0: What about you?
4: There have been a few people here around Cleveland that have been on these game shows. I'd love to hear from them.
0: Like, Paul
4: if you've been on one of these game shows, been on Jeopardy or Wheel or Price is Right, let us know.
0: So there was a group of Lee basketball players, including the late, great Earl Rowan, and Paul Cretton, Steve Casolo. Hey, one of you guys listening, call me. When the Lee basketball team was on The Price is Right, that's a great point.
4: Yeah.
0: There have been others. Yes, there have been other. Well, they just moved, but the Hurst, Wendy Hurst and her family, this is Lauren Addison and Grant Hurst's mom, Wendy and her family from North Carolina were on the Family Feud about probably 2019 with Steve Harvey, and she told me a lot about it. Went down to Atlanta and spent the couple of days and they won some money, actually. Of course, her husband took it and invested it poorly, I'm sure.
3: I always love those shows, and there's always certain categories. I'm like, oh, I nail those. But then they get into, like, literature, and I'm like, I'm in trouble now. I don't know that stuff.
4: So I remember, my grandmother had a huge crush on Richard Dawson. Who hosted Family Feud. Like, I remember that growing up. Like, that was her crush.
3: He used to kiss all the ladies on the lips.
4: Because he'd go around kissing everyone. Yeah.
0: Richard Dawson, that would not fly. Hey, somebody just texted and said, do you see that? The text just came
4: No, through? I didn't. No. I'll have to look.
0: I don't know who sent it, but this was a great point. Mo from US 101 was on the Family Feud. Yeah.
4: Oh, really?
0: Yeah, she went to, with her family, she went to Cleveland High School, Cleveland High Hall of Famer, Melissa Turner. Her and her parents, I think, maybe a sibling, were on the Family Feud. Love Mo. She's great.
4: Was she on one of the celebrity Family Feuds?
0: Well, she should have been.
4: She should have been. that's the truth. So
0: personality of the year for many, many years in the country realm. All right.
4: Let's see here. I think we had Keith Romanger text. I can't pull it up. Let's see here. Press Your Luck. Ooh, that's a good one. No whammies. Press Your Luck.
0: That was a good one. That's also Game Show Network.
4: Yes.
0: A lot of these are, if you or someone you know, I'd love to talk to somebody who was on one of these game shows. It's a good idea. 423-614-6499, and we'll do that. Hey, we got to take a quick break right here. We'll come back with more in a moment. Justin Timberlake is next. He's going to cry you a river.
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0: 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Well, looky here, Mike Lee, our morning host.
1: You know, well, when I play so much music over there that I listen to you guys, you know.
0: You actually play music in the morning.
1: Yeah, we play like, 8-10 songs an hour.
0: Oh, man.
1: And so I'm listening to you guys talk about all these things. First off, you can eat 8 to 10 regular-sized burgers. I just don't suggest it anymore.
0: You heard Bobby Ludwig last
1: year. Yeah, yeah.
2: You can just tell them how many patties you want on there.
1: Exactly.
2: Like they'll put 15 on there if you want.
1: Do you remember when, like, well, don't want to give Mark Smith any promotion, but remember when they would do the $1 cheeseburgers?
2: Oh, yes.
1: You can eat 8 to 10 of those, I'm telling you, back in my earlier days. And the, I don't know if it's been mentioned, a game show I loved was Win Ben Stein's Money.
0: Yeah, we talked
1: about that. On Comedy
0: Central. Now, you...
2: And I don't think I've ever watched that.
1: A great show. It's available. You can watch it on that YouTube thing.
0: We're joined now by my buddy Rex Wagner, local attorney. Rex, I understand you've got a story for us. Is that right?
3: Yes. Good morning, Steve.
0: Good morning, buddy. How you doing?
3: The Price is Right. My parents were fans of The Price is Right, and they went to the show in Chattanooga.
0: So they were there?
3: They were there. They told me it was the funniest thing they had ever seen or heard.
0: You know,
3: the crowd was laughing nonstop the entire night.
0: So, yeah, that was Bob Barker, and it was like a concert tour, and they packed out the Roundhouse, the UTC Arena at that time. So they were there. Well, I'm glad to hear that.
3: They pulled people out of the audience to do games. One particular game she mentioned is they stacked people inside inner tubes up to their armpits and had them race across the stage.
0: I don't remember that. Hey, Cleveland Mayor Meredith.
3: They had a great time.
0: Cleveland Mayor Meredith Tom Rowland tells me, the late Gene Woods was a guest in the 1970s on the game show What's My Line? Now, that was a legendary game show back in the day. He says that Cleveland State hosted a watch party so locals here could go and watch. Gene Woods wrote numerous country music songs for artists and several hits for Bill Anderson. Thank you, Tom. And so Rex, what's your all-time favorite game show? Rex Wagner on the phone with us.
3: We're big Jeopardy fans.
0: Yeah. How do you compare Ken Jennings to Alex Trebek?
3: He does a good job. It's a situation where it'd be impossible to fill the shoes of Alex Trebek.
0: So, you and your wife, who wins the Jeopardy contest each evening?
3: Actually, my son would beat both of us.
0: Oh, your son? Oh, wow. Very, very nice. Well, Rex, go ahead.
3: It's a great show. The Price and Right was also a great show for many years.
0: You got it. Hey, thanks for calling us, Rex. I appreciate it very much.
1: And let us not forget that Ed Calais won The Price is Right.
0: I didn't know that.
1: Yeah?
0: I did not know
1: He's got a picture that he puts on Facebook of him kissing Drew Carey on the cheek. He won Showcase Showdown.
0: Oh, wow. Did he really?
1: Yes, he
0: really?
1: Did. I bought two Honda Rebel 250 motorcycles from him and flipped them.
0: Really?
1: Sure nice. Did, yeah.
0: Where is Paul Cretton? Paul was on The Price is Right. Hey, Steve Castle, where are you? He was on The Price is Right. The Lee men's basketball team, I don't know the year, maybe 80. It's in the early 80s. And, of course, the late, great coach Earl Rowan was on The Price is Right with him. Of course, our friend who did Bradley football for so many years. But anyway, these are great stories. Fruit, anything happened over there, buddy?
2: So this is not technically a game show, but some people think it is. So Whose Line Is It Anyway? Is that...
0: Kind of.
2: I mean, it's displayed as a game show, right?
1: They give away points that don't mean anything.
2: They mean nothing.
1: So
2: win
1: there
2: nothing.
1: You go. Yeah.
0: I love Whose Line.
1: Oh, it's great.
0: And to be able to do that off the cuff is incredible. Yeah. I mean, Drew Carey, you know, he used to moderate that.
1: Yeah.
0: Aisha Tyler moderated it. That's a great show, actually. So if you're just joining us, what are you guys doing? It's National Game Show Day, and we're asking you what's your favorite game show of all time. You can call in or text in, 423-614-6499. I guess just inform a poll here, Fruit, that Price is Right would be leading the clubhouse. Is that I mean, we're hearing Price is Right, Jeopardy, Wheel of Fortune.
2: I think so around here, yes. Yes, for sure.
1: Well, and they become legendary game shows because of exactly that, the mass appeal. But
0: oh, I mean, it's, I mean, Wheel of Fortune and Jeopardy created by the late, great Merv Griffin, who created Wheel of Fortune by using Hangman. And of course,
1: that's right.
0: And of course, yeah. Jeopardy was created really by his wife, who said, we ought to ask the questions in reverse.
1: Oh, man.
0: And, you know, he sold that. He sold those to the Coca-Cola company for $250 million.
1: Oh, my God.
0: And then Coke sold it to Columbia and Sony. But anyway, yeah, I mean, and they're still today, and this is local Chattanooga television ratings, Wheel of Fortune is the biggest show of everything played in Chattanooga. Anything. On a regular, not sports, but on a regular.
1: I can totally believe that.
0: Still today.
1: I can totally believe that.
0: All right, let's get our final. Thank you. Mike, good to see you. Mike Lee, everybody.
4: Yes. Thank
0: good
4: you.
0: To have
4: thank
0: a
4: you,
0: real man. Radio man
4: thank
0: in here.
4: You, you.
0: All right. And that's because he plays so much music. He actually plays music on Cleveland's Oldies 99.1, which is my favorite station here. In our group, that he has a chance to come in and say hi.
2: 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It is well worth it.
0: They've got an app coming soon.
2: So,
0: that's what I'm.
2: We are a rumor. It's in the works.
0: That's
2: yes.
0: a rumor. All right, let's get our final check of our fruits in. Bridget's birthday. Bridget's not here. She hates you people. Just understand that. But it's time now for our Simmons Bank. I've never seen you hop so quick. Simmons Bank Celebrationalist, what's up?
2: Well, look, I am not a very good show host here at all.
0: You're terrible.
2: So I have to read entirely from papers
0: yes.
2: all the time,
0: yes.
2: pretty much. So your Simmons Bank celebration list for June the 1st, we have our very own Bridget Forrester celebrating her birthday today. Says she's 26 years old, and her son, Owen Forrester, is celebrating his birthday also. He is 21 years old. She said that she is very proud of him. He's going to be graduating from Lee in December, so happy birthday, Owen. Ralph Mosley, Sheridan's papa, is celebrating his birthday today. Happy birthday to him. Tennille Job is 48 today. That's Larry McDaniel's daughter down at the town squire. Bobby and Susan Kessler are celebrating their 24th anniversary. Tony and Angie Cummins are celebrating their anniversary today. Maddie Morris is celebrating her 29th birthday today. She's the owner of Bookery on Okoye Street. Go by and visit them today. Sweet Adeline Kate Guerin is celebrating her 8th birthday today. So very happy birthday to her. If you have a birthday or anniversary to submit to the Simmons Bank celebration list, you can do that online at mymix1041.com, on the app, or text us at 423-614-6499.
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0: 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Good morning, everybody, and welcome back, Mix Mornings. And we are asking you the question this morning, what is your favorite game show? Today is National Game Show Day. I'm joined by Adam Romano, Museum Center at Five Points. First of all, before we talk about the big event Saturday, what's your all-time favorite game show?
1: Oh, no. American Gladiators.
0: Is that a game show?
1: I think so. It's a game, right? It's a show.
0: You
1: it's
0: know,
1: a game.
0: I can see that, actually. Somebody said, the Texas Herder said, is Whose Line Is It Anyway a game show?
1: Well, yeah. They throw out points. Yeah, I can see it.
0: Yeah, the point. Well, Adam, I know we're really here to talk about the third annual Whispering Giants Intertribal Festival at the museum this Saturday.
1: Yes.
0: Tell me all about it.
1: Yes, this Saturday it's going to be 10 o'clock to 5 o'clock. We're going to have all kinds of great vendors, you know, really interesting arts and crafts and really wonderful cultural events for everyone to kind of understand a little bit more about woodland culture and a few other different native cultures that are going to become. That's why it's called the Intertribal Native Festival. We're going to have the Mystic Wind Chata Social Dancers, the Southern Pine Singers, and the Anakatua Warriors doing performances. Now, like I said, it starts at 10 o'clock, but the opening ceremony is going to be at 10:30, so make sure you get down by that time. It's going to be really, really exciting.
0: Well, we're joined by Adam Romano, the Museum Center at Five Points. It is this Saturday. And look, it's so cool because it does bring about the history of this region, of the Ocoee region, to show really what it's all about.
1: Really, yeah, absolutely. The history of the region, the culture of the region that was here before us. And it's, you know, really important for us to honor this. This is the third time that the Museum and Cultural Center at Five Points has brought together this event, and we've changed the date. So last year it was in the winter time, or a year and a half ago it was in the winter. So we're hoping now that we can have more people attend. The weather's going to be nice, and, you know, rain or shine, we're having an event. It's going to be outdoors because we have a new outdoor amphitheater. So come out and see us. And like I said, that's Saturday from 10 o'clock to 5 o'clock with an opening ceremony at 10:30.
0: So, Adam, talk about that new outdoor performance area.
1: Yeah, you know, so we have a stage and we have lighting and sound. You can hear it when a concert plays all through downtown. We're going to have concerts pretty much at least once a month moving forward. We've got a band, like, you know, we have our event happening this weekend, this Saturday, the Intertribal Native Festival. But at the end of the month, we have a band coming from England. They are a part of the IMDb touring grant recipients. So they're a bluegrass band from England.
0: Right.
1: Yeah, we've got an entire festival happening that is celebrating America 250 through the lens of bluegrass music.
0: Absolutely.
1: Yeah, it's called Red, White, and Bluegrass Family Festival. That's going to be on the July 18th. We've got another band coming out called the Satin Dolls. They do like a 1940s style USO pinup show. So, you know, golden era music.
0: Oh, wow.
1: We're bringing back an Oktoberfest event. We've got a country rock kind of country band coming in October called Dawson Hollow, and we're really starting to book more bands. So even if there's a promoter out there, a band out there interested in playing in our region, we've got a great, great spot for you. You know, get a hold of us. Let's see if we can get you over here.
0: Well, and Adam Romano joins us again this Saturday. Is the big third annual Whispering Giants Intertribal Festival. You got some great food, too, by the way. Talk about that.
1: Oh, yeah, absolutely. So we are supposed to be having some fry bread vendors, and it's a, you know, traditional way to enjoy some native food. And moving forward, you know, we always have great food at the events that we often have, and that might be catered food, that might be a food truck. But at this event, we're going to have some fry bread available.
0: And I know the Tennessee Arts Commission, a big part of this.
1: Entirely, yeah. They support us through, you know, a working grant. So all of our events, you know, we send a big thank you to the Tennessee Arts Commission specifically for this event and really specifically for any of the concerts and operationals that we offer. It's an entirely huge part of our success. And it's a great spot for me to mention their license plate program. So the easiest way for you to support arts in Tennessee and to support the museum through that action is to get an arts license plate. You can sign up at tn4arts.com, and it's going to be really, really helpful if you're not interested in having a low-stakes involvement in supporting the arts.
0: All right, Adam. Adam Romano, Museum Center at Five Points. All right, so let's go back to the beginning. Case Foster, just join us. If you would, repeat the details of this Saturday just one more time.
1: Yeah, I'm Adam with the Museum and Cultural Center at Five Points in Cleveland, Tennessee. This Saturday, the 6th of June, we've got the Whispering Giants Intertribal Native Festival. It's a third annual event. They are going to be the Mystic Wind, Chada Social Dancers, Southern Pime Singers, Anakatua Warriors. The opening ceremony is at 10:30 a.m. on June 6th. That's this Saturday. Great chance to learn more about woodland native culture and many other native cultures here in Cleveland, Tennessee.
0: Well, Adam, and I guess I can also go on your website, find out more.
1: Please do. Go to museumcenter.org. You can look at our events page, and you're going to see events about, you know, all the details about this specific event on June 6th, that's this Saturday. But you're also going to see quite a lot of interesting events. We have performances coming up from actors and stage actors and children actors. It's going to be really exciting. And we've got all kinds of music and festivals coming up once a month throughout the rest of the year.
0: Adam Romano, the Museum Center at Five Points. Big event this Saturday. Adam, thanks so much, buddy. Good to see you.
1: Good to see you. Thanks for having you. Bye, everyone.
0: Thank you. It is 12 minutes after 9, and that is going to do it for us here this morning. 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
13: Good Monday to you, Tennessee Valley. Today is the first day of meteorological summer and the first day of June. We're kicking off the new month with quiet conditions and temperatures in the 60s. Later today, we'll climb into the mid-80s, and there will be the chance for a few strong to severe storms between about 4 and 9 this evening, capable of producing strong winds and small hail. And then tonight, we'll clear back out with overnight lows returning to the 60s. For the latest, download the Local 3 weather app. I'm Storm Alert Meteorologist Clay Smith.

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6: Good Monday to you, Tennessee Valley. Today is the first day of meteorological summer and the first day of June. We're kicking off the new month with quiet conditions and temperatures in the 60s. Later today, we'll climb into the mid-80s, and there will be the chance for a few strong to severe storms between about 4 and 9 this evening, capable of producing strong winds and small hail. And then tonight, we'll clear back out with overnight lows returning to the 60s. For the latest, download the Local 3 weather app. I'm Storm Alert Meteorologist Clay Smith.

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8: Good Monday to you, Tennessee Valley. Today is the first day of meteorological summer and the first day of June. Today, we'll climb into the mid-80s, and there will be the chance for a few strong to severe storms between about 4 and 9 this evening, capable of producing strong winds and small hail. And then tonight, we'll clear back out with overnight lows returning to the 60s. For the latest, download the Local 3 weather app. I'm Storm Alert Meteorologist Clay Smith.
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9: Good Monday to you, Tennessee Valley. Today is the first day of meteorological summer and the first day of June. Today, we'll climb into the mid-80s, and there will be the chance for a few strong to severe storms between about 4 and 9 this evening, capable of producing strong winds and small hail. And then tonight, we'll clear back out with overnight lows returning to the 60s. For the latest, download the Local 3 weather app. I'm Storm Alert Meteorologist Clay Smith.

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0: 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I'm Melissa Tyler. 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
1: Yes, sir.
0: I hope you'll be there.
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0: Because if you're there, Cleveland is there.
2: Oh, there's the phrase. We don't need a word. 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
0: If I were you, I'd leave my blue beans at home.
2: Stevie Wonder. 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
0: What can I say?
1: Hey, Fruit Loops, keep that tape. That's a promo.
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2: Good Monday to you, Tennessee Valley. Today is the first day of meteorological summer and the first day of June. Today, we'll climb into the mid-80s, and there will be the chance for a few strong to severe storms between about 4 and 9 this evening, capable of producing strong winds and small hail. And then tonight, we'll clear back out with overnight lows returning to the 60s. For the latest, download the Local 3 weather app. I'm Storm Alert Meteorologist Clay Smith.

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7: Good Monday to you, Tennessee Valley. Today is the first day of meteorological summer and the first day of June. Today we'll climb into the mid-80s, and there will be the chance for a few strong to severe storms between about 4 and 9 this evening, capable of producing strong winds and small hail. And then tonight we'll clear back out with overnight lows returning to the 60s. For the latest, download the Local 3 weather app. I'm Storm Alert Meteorologist Clay Smith.
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8: Good Monday to you, Tennessee Valley. Today is the first day of meteorological summer and the first day of June. Today we'll climb into the mid-80s, and there will be the chance for a few strong to severe storms between about 4 and 9 this evening, capable of producing strong winds and small hail. And then tonight we'll clear back out with overnight lows returning to the 60s. For the latest, download the Local 3 weather app. I'm Storm Alert Meteorologist Clay Smith.

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0: 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I'm Melissa Tyler with another set of song from mix artists like Taylor Swift, Bruno Mars, and Alex Warren after the break.
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0: 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She's here.
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1: 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Likewise. You and Bridget do well, so well.
2: 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Sorry.
0: It's almost like I've stepped into some kind of lame support group. 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
11: Good Monday to you, Tennessee Valley. Today is the first day of meteorological summer and the first day of June. Today we'll climb into the mid-80s, and there will be the chance for a few strong to severe storms between about 4 and 9 this evening, capable of producing strong winds and small hail. And then tonight, we'll clear back out with overnight lows returning to the 60s. For the latest, download the Local 3 weather app. I'm Storm Alert meteorologist Clay Smith.
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1: Fox News, I'm Chris Foster. Iranian missiles and drones are intercepted. Iran has said it was targeting a U.S. base in Kuwait after more strikes in southern Iran.
2: According to Central Command, the measured and deliberate strikes occurred on Saturday and Sunday in response to aggressive Iranian actions that included the shootdown of a U.S. MQ-1 drone that was operating over international waters. U.S. fighter aircraft swiftly responded by eliminating Iranian air defenses, a ground control station, and two one-way attack drones that posed clear threats to ships transiting regional waters.
1: Fox's Alex Hogan. Israel's military meantime escalates its operation against Hezbollah militants in Lebanon. At least 20 protesters were arrested outside the Delaney Hall ICE Detention Center in Newark, New Jersey, after breaking a new curfew last night. 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
4: El Cazador Mexican Restaurant. The best nachos, fajitas, tacos, and burritos in town. Caution, we may be habit forming. El Cazador, 2299 Keith Street in Cleveland.
5: From the Logan Thompson Law News Desk, here's your news for Monday, June 1st. From the Chattanooga Times Free Press, a Bradley County constable has received more than $124,000 from U.S. Immigration and Customs Enforcement through a federal partnership that allows local officers to assist with immigration enforcement. Records obtained by the Times Free Press show Constable Tim Fowler received $107,500 stipend for vehicle upgrades, transportation, and equipment. He also submitted nearly $17,000 in invoices earlier this year for ICE-related operations. ICE says participating agencies may receive reimbursements and other funding through its 287G Task Force program. From our news partners at Local 3, the missing autistic teen reported missing in Bradley County Sunday has been found safe. The Cleveland-Bradley County Office of Emergency Management announced the 13-year-old Trenton Daniel Martin has been located safely. For Mix 1041, this is Emily Beatty reporting.
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16: Good Monday to you, Tennessee Valley. Today is the first day of meteorological summer and the first day of June. Today we'll climb into the mid-80s, and there will be the chance for a few strong to severe storms between about 4 and 9 this evening, capable of producing strong winds and small hail. And then tonight we'll clear back out with overnight lows returning to the 60s. For the latest, download the Local 3 weather app. I'm Storm Alert Meteorologist Clay Smith.

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11: Good Monday to you, Tennessee Valley. Today is the first day of meteorological summer and the first day of June. Today, we'll climb into the mid-80s, and there will be the chance for a few strong to severe storms between about 4 and 9 this evening, capable of producing strong winds and small hail. And then tonight, we'll clear back out with overnight lows returning to the 60s. For the latest, download the Local 3 weather app. I'm Storm Alert Meteorologist Clay Smith.

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0: 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Yeah, you said forever, now I drive alone past your street.
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0: 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All the best songs from the 80s to now. I'm Melissa Tyler with more Mix artists like Benson Boone, Ed Sheeran, and One Republic coming up.
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6: Good Monday to you, Tennessee Valley. Today is the first day of meteorological summer and the first day of June. Today, we'll climb into the mid-80s, and there will be the chance for a few strong to severe storms between about 4 and 9 this evening, capable of producing strong winds and small hail. And then tonight, we'll clear back out with overnight lows returning to the 60s. For the latest, download the Local 3 weather app. I'm Storm Alert Meteorologist Clay Smith.
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5: Good Monday to you, Tennessee Valley. Today is the first day of meteorological summer and the first day of June. Today, we'll climb into the mid-80s, and there will be the chance for a few strong to severe storms between about 4 and 9 this evening, capable of producing strong winds and small hail. And then tonight, we'll clear back out with overnight lows returning to the 60s. For the latest, download the Local 3 weather app. I'm Storm Alert Meteorologist Clay Smith.

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9: Good Monday to you, Tennessee Valley. Today is the first day of meteorological summer and the first day of June. Today we'll climb into the mid-80s, and there will be the chance for a few strong to severe storms between about 4 and 9 this evening, capable of producing strong winds and small hail. And then tonight we'll clear back out with overnight lows returning to the 60s. For the latest, download the Local 3 weather app. I'm Storm Alert Meteorologist Clay Smith.
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0: 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I'm Melissa Tyler. 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
7: Good Monday to you, Tennessee Valley. Today is the first day of meteorological summer and the first day of June. Today, we'll climb into the mid-80s, and there will be the chance for a few strong to severe storms between about 4 and 9 this evening, capable of producing strong winds and small hail. And then tonight, we'll clear back out with overnight lows returning to the 60s. For the latest, download the Local 3 weather app. I'm Storm Alert Meteorologist Clay Smith.

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10: Good Monday to you, Tennessee Valley. Today is the first day of meteorological summer and the first day of June. Today, we'll climb into the mid-80s, and there will be the chance for a few strong to severe storms between about 4 and 9 this evening, capable of producing strong winds and small hail. And then tonight, we'll clear back out with overnight lows returning to the 60s. For the latest, download the Local 3 weather app. I'm Storm Alert Meteorologist Clay Smith.
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0: 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I'm Joe Cook, and thanks for allowing me to be a part of your day. I've got another long set of mixed music from artists like Benson Boone, Olivia Rodrigo, and 21 Pilots coming up shortly.
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6: Good Monday to you, Tennessee Valley. Today is the first day of meteorological summer and the first day of June. Today we'll climb into the mid-80s, and there will be the chance for a few strong to severe storms between about 4 and 9 this evening, capable of producing strong winds and small hail. And then tonight we'll clear back out with overnight lows returning to the 60s. For the latest, download the Local 3 weather app. I'm Storm Alert Meteorologist Clay Smith.

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1: From the Logan Thompson Law News Desk, here's your news for Monday, June 1st. From the Chattanooga Times Free Press, a Bradley County constable has received more than $124,000 from U.S. Immigration and Customs Enforcement through a federal partnership that allows local officers to assist with immigration enforcement. Records obtained by the Times Free Press show Constable Tim Fowler received $107,500 stipend for vehicle upgrades, transportation, and equipment. He also submitted nearly $17,000 in invoices earlier this year for ICE-related operations. ICE says participating agencies may receive reimbursements and other funding through its 287G Task Force program. From our news partners at Local 3, the missing autistic teen reported missing in Bradley County Sunday has been found safe. The Cleveland-Bradley County Office of Emergency Management and announced the 13-year-old Trenton Daniel Martin has been located safely. For Mix 104.1, this is Emily Beatty reporting.
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3: Good afternoon. It's already stop and go over here at Shalliford right over the interstate. Still a little bit busy in certain sections up in Cleveland. APD 40 there at Dalton Pike. Watch for radar as you travel up through Bradley County this afternoon on 75. It's been on and off just past Paul Huff Parkway there on I-75 for the last hour or so. Hey, don't let a slipping transmission make things worse. On your car or truck having transmission problems, come to AMCO Transmissions on Lee Highway off 153. I'm Commander Chuck with your on-time traffic.
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16: Good Monday to you, Tennessee Valley. Today is the first day of meteorological summer and the first day of June. Today we'll climb into the mid-80s, and there will be the chance for a few strong to severe storms between about 4 and 9 this evening, capable of producing strong winds and small hail. And then tonight we'll clear back out with overnight lows returning to the 60s. For the latest, download the Local 3 weather app. I'm Storm Alert Meteorologist Clay Smith.

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0: 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And welcome in. Hi, this is Joe Cook. We're here till around 6 o'clock today. 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And yeah, we got a little rain, a few rumbles of thunder this afternoon. Hopefully that's not messing up traffic. Yeah, we're going to find out about that. We will actually check your traffic coming up here in just a minute. Temperature 77 degrees and And we do have some thunder showers forecast for the rest of this afternoon and tonight, with much better weather on tap for tomorrow through Thursday, with partly cloudy skies, highs in the mid-80s, and lows in the 50s. That ought to feel pretty good. 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
1: Good afternoon. It's already stop and go over here at Shalaford right over the interstate. Still a bit busy in certain sections up in Cleveland. APD 40 there at Dalton Pike. Watch for radar as you travel up to Bradley County this afternoon on 75. It's been on and off just past Paul Huff Parkway there on I-75 for the last hour or so. Hey, don't let a slipping transmission make things worse. On your car or truck having transmission problems, come to AMCO Transmissions on Lee Highway off 153. I'm Commander Chuck with your on-time traffic.
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13: Good Monday to you, Tennessee Valley. Today is the first day of meteorological summer and the first day of June. Today, we'll climb into the mid-80s, and there will be the chance for a few strong to severe storms between about 4 and 9 this evening, capable of producing strong winds and small hail. And then tonight, we'll clear back out with overnight lows returning to the 60s. For the latest, download the Local 3 weather app. I'm Storm Alert Meteorologist Clay Smith.
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0: 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We're Mix 104.1. And Joe Cook in your afternoon, powered by Mountain View Nissan of Cleveland. And we're very, very happy to have you listening. Quick note in sports this afternoon, Serena Williams, remember her? Well, she is set to return to tennis once again at the Queen's Club Championships coming up. Stay with me now. I got more great mix music on the way for you.
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0: 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Well, it's been a long time since I've heard anything about singer Barry Manilow. And I was kind of surprised to read this in the news today that he's pretty upset, and understandably so, about losing his voice. And the reason he has lost his voice is because he had lung cancer surgery. I really didn't know about that either, but since he's had the surgery, he's tried several times to try and work on practicing for an upcoming tour of sorts, and he says he doesn't sound anything like himself. So I would imagine that's very devastating. So maybe send up a prayer for Barry Manilow. I've got more mixed music and a check on your traffic coming up next. 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
1: Good afternoon. It's heavy now, right on schedule on 24 here at Market Street, trying to get on up into the Ridge Cut. It's busier than it was 15, 20 minutes ago on M. Nicola, especially going outbound as you come off Riverside Drive on M. Nicola there, all the way up past the 911 Center radar up through Bradley County this afternoon. It's been on and off on 75 over White Oak Mountain. Happy Hemp Pharmacy, number one dab bar in Chattanooga on Cummings Highway and Lookout Valley next to Walmart. I'm Commander Chuck with your on-time traffic.
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12: Good Monday to you, Tennessee Valley. Today is the first day of meteorological summer and the first day of June. Today we'll climb into the mid-80s, and there will be the chance for a few strong to severe storms between about 4 and 9 this evening, capable of producing strong winds and small hail. And then tonight we'll clear back out with overnight lows returning to the 60s. For the latest, download the Local 3 weather app. I'm Storm Alert Meteorologist Clay Smith.
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1: From the Logan Thompson Law News Desk, here's your news for Monday, June 1st. From the Chattanooga Times Free Press, a Bradley County constable has received more than $124,000 from U.S. Immigration and Customs Enforcement through a federal partnership that allows local officers to assist with immigration enforcement. Records obtained by the Times Free Press show Constable Tim Fowler received a $107,500 stipend for vehicle upgrades, transportation, and equipment. He also submitted nearly $17,000 in invoices earlier this year for ICE-related operations. ICE says participating agencies may receive reimbursements and other funding through its 287G Task Force program. From our news partners at Local 3, the missing autistic teen reported missing in Bradley County Sunday has been found safe. The Cleveland-Bradley County Office of Emergency Management announced the 13-year-old Trenton Daniel Martin has been located safely. For Mix 104.1, this is Emily Beatty reporting.
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3: Good afternoon, T-Dot's out here working with a couple of accidents. What we're seeing right now is heavier traffic climbing up over White Oak Mountain on 75, pushing on up towards the Cleveland-Bradley County area. Busy already into Hickson here on 153 at Hamill Road. All that traffic coming across the Chickamauga Dam, pushing on up through the Hickson area on 153, stopping over there at Grub Road. St. Jude's Children's Research Hospital is leading the way the world understands, treats, and defeats childhood cancer. StJude.org. I'm Commander Chuck. You're on time traffic.
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11: Good Monday to you, Tennessee Valley. Today is the first day of meteorological summer and the first day of June. Today, we'll climb into the mid-80s, and there will be the chance for a few strong to severe storms between about 4 and 9 this evening, capable of producing strong winds and small hail. And then tonight, we'll clear back out with overnight lows returning to the 60s. For the latest, download the Local 3 weather app. I'm Storm Alert Meteorologist Clay Smith.
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0: 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Joe Cook here in your afternoon, powered by Mountain View Nissan of Cleveland. And we do have a few scattered showers here and there this afternoon, and that will be the case tonight as well. But beginning tomorrow, there's good news. The weather improves drastically. Very few, if any, chances of rain. Between Tuesday and Thursday, we'll have partly cloudy skies, highs in the mid-80s, and lows will be in the 50s. How about that? More music on the way for you, and a check on your traffic next. 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
1: Good afternoon, T-Dot's out here working with a couple of accidents. What we're seeing right now is heavier traffic climbing up over White Oak Mountain on 75, pushing on up towards the Cleveland, Bradley County area. Busy already into Hickson here on 153 at Hamill Road. All that traffic coming across the Chickamauga Dam, pushing on up through the Hickson area on 153, stop and go there at Grub Road. St. Jude's Children's Research Hospital is leading the way the world understands, treats, and defeats childhood cancer. StJude.org. I'm Commander Chuck. You're on time traffic.
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11: Good Monday to you, Tennessee Valley. Today is the first day of meteorological summer and the first day of June. Today we'll climb into the mid-80s, and there will be the chance for a few strong to severe storms between about 4 and 9 this evening, capable of producing strong winds and small hail. And then tonight we'll clear back out with overnight lows returning to the 60s. For the latest, download the Local 3 weather app. I'm Storm Alert Meteorologist Clay Smith.
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0: 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And Joe Cook here, your humble host, till around 6 o'clock, powered by Mountain View Nissan of Cleveland. And we're into a new month. It's June 1st, 2026, the 152nd day of the year. And in case you didn't know it, June 1st is National Say Something Nice Day. And for the rest of today, we have an opportunity to make it extra pleasant for everyone by simply saying nice things to folks when you run into them today.
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1: Good afternoon. It's heavy now on 75 up by Shalliford Road over here in the construction zone. We got a couple of accidents in the wrap-up stages. It has gotten heavier now right on schedule I-24 through our city, especially in the eastbound lanes right now at Russell Boulevard, headed on up into the Ridge Cut. Working your way south of Chattanooga this afternoon down I-75. Watch your speed. Hey, if you get locked out, it's okay. Call Rick's Lock and Key in Chattanooga, 892-1700. I'm Commander Chuck with your on-time traffic.
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9: Good Monday to you, Tennessee Valley. Today is the first day of meteorological summer and the first day of June. Today we'll climb into the mid-80s, and there will be the chance for a few strong to severe storms between about 4 and 9 this evening, capable of producing strong winds and small hail. And then tonight we'll clear back out with overnight lows returning to the 60s. For the latest, download the Local 3 weather app. I'm Storm Alert Meteorologist Clay Smith.
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1: News. I'm John Saucier. President Trump says the talks with Iran have been moving at a rapid pace. The president also spoke with Israel and Hezbollah, who have settled on a ceasefire. Congressman Brian Mast on Fox talking about the White House's strategy in these latest rounds of negotiations.
2: We understand exactly what Iran and the IRGC are doing. Iran and the IRGC are saying, hey, any peace, any ceasefire is contingent upon Hezbollah in Lebanon not being attacked along with any of their other proxies.
1: The Senate said to vote this week on a budget reconciliation bill for ICE and Customs and Border Protection funding after breaking for a 10-day recess with no action. Florida Republican Representative Kat Kamick tells Fox Business she's disappointed with how slow the Senate is moving.
3: This is a once-in-a-generation opportunity for us to get our country back on track, and I feel that the Senate has not taken this seriously.
1: Oil prices have risen following the latest fighting. 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
4: From the Logan Thompson Law News Desk, here's your news for Monday, June 1st. From the Chattanooga Times Free Press, a Bradley County constable has received more than $124,000 from U.S. Immigration and Customs Enforcement through a federal partnership that allows local officers to assist with immigration enforcement. Records obtained by the Times Free Press show Constable Tim Fowler received a $107,500 stipend for vehicle upgrades, transportation, and equipment. He also submitted nearly $17,000 in invoices earlier this year for ICE-related operations. ICE says participating agencies may receive reimbursements and other funding through its 287G Task Force program. From our news partners at Local 3, the missing autistic teen reported missing in Bradley County Sunday has been found safe. The Cleveland-Bradley County Office of Emergency Management announced the 13-year-old Trenton Daniel Martin has been located safely. For Mix 104.1, this is Emily Beatty reporting.
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6: Good afternoon, T-Dot's wrapping up a couple of accidents out here. It's crowded, APD 40 there at Dalton Pike as it builds up through the Bradley County area on 75 right now, especially over White Oak Mountain in the northbound lanes. Pretty heavy up through there, up towards the Cleveland area. Watch your speed once you come past APD 40 there on I-75 in both directions. Happy Hemp Pharmacy, number one dab bar in Chattanooga on Cummings Highway in Lookout Valley next to Walmart. I'm Commander Chuck, your on-time traffic.
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18: Good Monday to you, Tennessee Valley. Today is the first day of meteorological summer and the first day of June. Today, we'll climb into the mid-80s, and there will be the chance for a few strong to severe storms between about 4 and 9 this evening, capable of producing strong winds and small hail. And then tonight, we'll clear back out with overnight lows returning to the 60s. For the latest, download the Local 3 weather app. I'm Storm Alert Meteorologist Clay Smith.

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1: Well, good afternoon. It's heavy now right on schedule going outbound on 58, hitting some of those traffic lights out towards the Harrison area. Steady flow. Traffic continues to climb up over White Oak Mountain right now. Headed up towards Cleveland, Bradley County on 75 going northbound. Watch your speed up through there. There's been radar on and off up through Bradley County, it seems like, for the last couple of hours. Hey, if you get locked out, it's okay. Call Rick's Lock and Key, 892-1700. I'm Commander Chuck. You're on time traffic.
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9: Good Monday to you, Tennessee Valley. Today is the first day of meteorological summer and the first day of June. Today we'll climb into the mid-80s, and there will be the chance for a few strong to severe storms between about 4 and 9 this evening, capable of producing strong winds and small hail. And then tonight we'll clear back out with overnight lows returning to the 60s. For the latest, download the Local 3 weather app. I'm Storm Alert Meteorologist Clay Smith.
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0: 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And where is time going? Can you believe it's June 1st already? Wow. Today is National Olive Day. Did you know that? You know, olives are a symbol of peace, hope, love, and friendship. And National Olive Day is an excellent reason to celebrate today. And we are extending an olive branch to invite you to recognize the joy this little fruit provides. And hopefully I'm going to bring about a little afternoon drive happiness on the way home with another set of mixed music coming up for you in just a bit.
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0: 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And please drive carefully on your way home. And for tonight, yeah, we still have a chance of a pop-up thunder shower. But we got improving weather beginning tomorrow right on through Thursday. Some good news. We'll have partly cloudy skies, highs in the mid-80s, and lows will be dipping down into the 50s. Stay with me now. More mixed music and a check on your traffic coming up next. 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
1: Good afternoon, T-Dot's wrapping up a couple of accidents out here. It remains busy with that volume 24 through Moccasin Bend. 24 trying to get on up into the Ridge Cut. Stop and go up in Cleveland, especially there at Lee Highway at Stewart Road. It's busy trying to get up through Bradley County right now with that volume of traffic on 75 coming past Paul Huff Parkway. Hey, if you get locked out of your house or car, it's okay. Call Rick's Lock and Key in Chattanooga, 892-1700. I'm Commander Chuck with your on-time traffic.
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10: Good Monday to you, Tennessee Valley. Today is the first day of meteorological summer and the first day of June. Today we'll climb into the mid-80s, and there will be the chance for a few strong to severe storms between about 4 and 9 this evening, capable of producing strong winds and small hail. And then tonight we'll clear back out with overnight lows returning to the 60s. For the latest, download the Local 3 weather app. I'm Storm Alert Meteorologist Clay Smith.
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9: Might see a remnant spotty shower, maybe even a rumble of thunder this evening, and then cloudy skies overnight, 64 degrees on Tuesday morning. Clearing skies, lots of sunshine on Tuesday afternoon with lower humidity and a high of 81. Rinse and repeat on Wednesday. 81, mostly sunny, low humidity. Will creep up into the mid-80s toward the end of the week, but the sunshine continues. 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
18: Might see a remnant spotty shower, maybe even a rumble of thunder this evening, and then cloudy skies overnight, 64 degrees on Tuesday morning. Clearing skies, lots of sunshine on Tuesday afternoon with lower humidity and a high of 81. Rinse and repeat on Wednesday. 81, mostly sunny, low humidity. Will creep up into the mid-80s toward the end of the week, but the sunshine continues. Download the Local 3 weather app, free for iPhone and Android. I'm Chief Meteorologist David Carnes for the Local 3 Storm Alert Team.
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4: Might see a remnant spotty shower, maybe even a rumble of thunder this evening, and then cloudy skies overnight, 64 degrees on Tuesday morning. Clearing skies, lots of sunshine on Tuesday afternoon with lower humidity and a high of 81. Rinse and repeat on Wednesday. 81, mostly sunny, low humidity. Will creep up into the mid-80s toward the end of the week, but the sunshine continues. 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
8: Might see a remnant spotty shower, maybe even a rumble of thunder this evening, and then cloudy skies overnight, 64 degrees on Tuesday morning, clearing skies, lots of sunshine on Tuesday afternoon with lower humidity and a high of 81. Rinse and repeat on Wednesday, 81, mostly sunny, low humidity, will creep up into the mid-80s toward the end of the week, but the sunshine continues. 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I'm Chief Meteorologist David Carnes for the Local 3 Storm Alert Team.

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10: Might see a remnant spotty shower, maybe even a rumble of thunder this evening, and then cloudy skies overnight, 64 degrees on Tuesday morning. Clearing skies, lots of sunshine on Tuesday afternoon with lower humidity and a high of 81. Rinse and repeat on Wednesday. 81, mostly sunny, low humidity. Will creep up into the mid-80s toward the end of the week, but the sunshine continues. 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I'm Chief Meteorologist David Carnes for the Local 3 Storm Alert Team.

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7: Might see a remnant spotty shower, maybe even a rumble of thunder this evening, and then cloudy skies overnight, 64 degrees on Tuesday morning. Clearing skies, lots of sunshine on Tuesday afternoon with lower humidity and a high of 81. Rinse and repeat on Wednesday. 81, mostly sunny, low humidity. Will creep up into the mid-80s toward the end of the week, but the sunshine continues. 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
2: Fox News, I'm Tom Rigotti. As talks continue with Iran to end the war, President Trump is trying to ensure a ceasefire between Israel and the terror group Hezbollah holds in Lebanon. Fox's Lucas Tomlinson reports.
3: In a post on Truth Social, Trump writes he had a productive call with Israeli Prime Minister Benjamin Netanyahu and a very good call with Hezbollah. And they agreed that all shooting will stop, that Israel will not attack them, and they will not attack Israel.
2: The Prime Minister says he told Trump if Hezbollah attacks Israel, Israel will attack the terror targets in Lebanon. The Justice Department plans to freeze its anti-weaponization fund, criticized by both Republicans and Democrats. Fox's David Spunt reports.
4: That fund is on life support. Last week, a federal judge in Virginia ruled the fund must be paused while she sorted through legal issues.
2: The fund was created after President Trump settled his lawsuit against the IRS. 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
10: Might see a remnant spotty shower, maybe even a rumble of thunder this evening. And then cloudy skies overnight, 64 degrees on Tuesday morning. Clearing skies, lots of sunshine on Tuesday afternoon with lower humidity and a high of 81. Rinse and repeat on Wednesday. 81, mostly sunny, low humidity. Will creep up into the mid-80s toward the end of the week, but the sunshine continues. Download the Local 3 weather app, free for iPhone and Android. I'm Chief Meteorologist David Carnes for the Local 3 Storm Alert Team.